0: When we conduct an investigation, we have an investigation centre with several detectives. We look at all possible areas of concern, so everything is being looked at.
1: West Australians are being encouraged to consider fostering animals following a rapid increase in the number of pets being held in protective custody. The animals are placed into foster care while owners face prosecution for alleged cruelty. The RSPCA says in the past 2 years, more than 300 animals have been placed in foster care while court proceedings take place. Under WA law, animals can't be put up for permanent adoption until a magistrate orders their release or owners agree to surrender them. King Charles and Queen Camilla have hosted Prince Harry and his family for a private meeting. Buckingham Palace has confirmed the event took place at Highgrove House. British police have arrested and charged a 26-year-old man with the murder of a former government minister and television personality Anne Widdecombe. The 78-year-old's body was found at a home in southwest England on Thursday with serious injuries. Devon and Cornwall Police Assistant Chief Constable Matt Longman says while the killing is tragic, police don't believe it was an act of terror and there was no information to suggest it was politically motivated.
2: While we work closely with our partners and have consulted counter-terrorism policing as part of our initial inquiries, the incident is not being treated as terrorism. This is an extremely tragic incident. Our thoughts are very much with the family and friends of Miss Widdecombe.
1: A grassroots animal advocacy group is meeting in Brisbane today. The Action for Animals community says today's local gathering aims to turn compassion into action. Co-organiser Kat Lawrence spoke to National Radio News about the overall role of the movement.
3: We are just a group of passionate volunteers who are uniting to sort of support the movement, help learn from each other, and hopefully provide kind of on-ramps for people to do more in, with other like-minded people and be equipped to be really strong advocates.
1: Sport, and at the Football World Cup, Spain are through to the semi-finals after beating Belgium 2-1. The BBC's Patrick Geary reports.
4: For the second round in a row, Mikel Merino won the game late on for Spain. His opportunistic finish sent them through to the semi-finals after a mistake by Belgium's substitute goalkeeper Senna Lammens. Spain had gone ahead half an hour in when Dani Olmo's shot was saved by Belgium's original keeper Thibaut Courtois, then followed in by goalscorer Fabian Ruiz. Belgium struck back though when Charles de Ketelaere stooped to nod in an equaliser before half-time, the first goal Spain had conceded all tournament. In the second half, Courtois went off injured, and with 2 minutes of the 90 remaining, his replacement Lammens could only spill Pau Cubarsi's long-range shot into the path of that man Merino. And just as he had against Portugal, he won the match.
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8: And we have the weather forecast for the 11th of July. It's going to be partly cloudy, areas of morning frost in the south, areas of thick morning fog still around, medium chance of showers in the west, slight chance elsewhere. Light winds becoming northwesterly, 15 to 20 kilometres per hour in the middle of the day. Daytime maximum temperatures between 11 and 17, and it's currently 7 degrees in Cairndos right now. Good morning, everybody. This is David Innes with the Feel Good Radio Show, and I've got the feature record on the turntable ready to go. This is a Volume 4 from Black Sabbath. Now, Volume 4 is the fourth studio album by the English heavy metal band Black Sabbath.

released on the 22nd of September 1972 by Vertigo Records. We'll be playing Wheels of Confusion, Tomorrow's Dream, Changes, FX, and Supernaut. Here's Black Sabbath Volume 4.

0: Black Sabbath, Volume 4. That was the first side, folks. He played the second side after 11 o'clock news and weather. I enjoyed that.
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0: Satan's woman, gonna get ya!
1: Different. It's 21 minutes to 11. We've got the Ralston Markets on right now. It's held the second Saturday every month at the Memorial Hall, Louis Street, Ralston. And it's on right now. It'll be going until about 1 p.m. The market has stalls, has many stalls. Now come and browse the extensive range of products the region has to offer. The association always looking for new stall holders. So if you'd like to join the group, you can phone Julie on 0458 129 704. Keeping in touch with our community, KRRFM. And it's jumped up to 8 degrees in Candles right now. And I've got The Who coming up. And for those people who are freezing, you can sing along with this one. It's called The Summertime Blues by The Who.

0: The Globe Hotel Ralston brings you the Farmers Market with a great range of locally grown products and more on the third Sunday of the month in the grounds of the Globe Hotel from 9 a.m. Also, the Writers' Workshop for budding writers and poets on the second Wednesday of the month starting at 5 p.m. Phone the Globe Hotel for further information on 63791 048. 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

the great sound of the Pogues describing an industrial town. Yep. Here's Lemon Pipers and the Green Tambourine.

Just a reminder, folks, the feature record today, Black Sabbath, Volume 4, Ozzy Osbourne and Tony Iommi. They'll be on after 11 o'clock, news and weather.

David Cameron. An outdated server is being blamed for a major Telstra outage that blocked hundreds of calls to 000. According to newspaper reports this morning, a software error in old equipment accidentally impacted the network's internal clock. Meantime, a South Australian Liberal senator has released a statement apologising to the family of a woman whose death she linked to Wednesday's outage. A police investigation found the claim made on social media was incorrect, and Senator Karen Liddle says she was raising concerns based on the information available at the time.

0: Banca says former staff misappropriated confidential information to help the owners of ChatGPT develop consumer products. OpenAI said it had no interest in other companies' trade secrets. The BBC's Lily Jamali reports from San Francisco.
1: Former Apple executive Tang Tan is named in the suit, with Apple alleging he directed the iPhone maker's employees to bring actual parts from Apple to job interviews at OpenAI. The lawsuit comes amid recent tensions between Apple and OpenAI. In 2024, Apple integrated ChatGPT into the iPhone's operating system as part of a partnership with OpenAI. Things changed when OpenAI purchased a startup from longtime Apple designer Sir Johnny Ive. Apple has since decided to use Google's Gemini in the next version of its voice assistant, Siri.
0: A group of volunteers are seeking to hold industries and governments to account when it comes to the treatment of animals. The Action for Animals community is hosting a forum in Brisbane today. Speaking to National Radio News, co-organiser Kat Lawrence says members of the movement are helping to create a more compassionate future for all species.
2: They may be contacting companies or government representatives about changes that they would like to see to policy, for example, you know, making submissions or applying pressure for better practices.
0: Scientists in Britain have developed a new non-invasive procedure to treat a serious condition which can affect identical twins during pregnancy. Twin-to-twin transfusion syndrome can happen when babies share a placenta, with one receiving more nutrients than the other, putting the life of both at risk. With the potential new treatment, high-powered ultrasound waves are used to seal the blood vessels instead of laser surgery. Bryony Garrett's identical girls were saved using the experimental treatment after other options were ruled out.
3: It was devastating. It was awful. It was the worst moment of my life, to be honest with you. And being diagnosed, I was only at 12 weeks and they were already at stage 3, so it was very dire. And the worst risk was that nothing was going to work and I was already in that place. So for me, there was nothing to lose.
0: To sport, and in rugby, the Wallabies will be looking to avoid a sixth straight loss when they take on France in Brisbane later today. It comes a week after Australia lost to Ireland by 2 points. And in tennis, Chris Hewitt, the son of Aussie tennis legend Leighton Hewitt, has locked in a spot in the junior boys' final at Wimbledon.
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6: 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That number again? 042 77 96 299.
7: And we have the forecast for the 11th of July. And it's going to be partly cloudy, well, very foggy, so we can't tell if it's cloudy. The chance of fog in the north and in the late afternoon. Medium chance of showers in the west, slight chance elsewhere. Winds northwesterly, 15 to 20 kilometres per hour, becoming light in the late afternoon, and then becoming north to northwesterly, 15 to 20 kilometres per hour in the late evening. Daytime maximum temperatures between 11 and 17. Currently in Candos right now, it's 8 degrees. And I heard Peter Hayes saying there's a possibility of snow above 700 metres, and that means Candos could get some. Definitely cherry tree healing out that way. And, you know, this, it could be interesting. My phone told me it's going to rain tonight, so, anyway. Good morning, everybody. This is Dave, and this is the Feel Good Radio Show. I've got the feature record. It's on the turntable. This is side two of Black Sabbath Volume 4. We have Ozzy Osbourne on vocals, Tony Iommi on guitars, piano and mellotron, Geezer Butler on bass, and Bill Ward on percussion. And I'll just read a few of the songs that's coming up. We've got Snowblind, Cornet Cooper.

Oh, unfortunately, that's the end. That's the feature album for the day, folks. Black Sabbath, Volume 4. It's now 27 past 11, and the temperature's still 8 degrees outside. Now, counter side, yeah, I've got savings this week. 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Here's the Doors, Changeling.

0: Gary Moore, a great Irishman, great sound. Here's Mr. Cool, JJ Cale, After Midnight.
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How's that? The bad lads with the green limousine. Thanks for your company this morning, folks. I've had a great time. Leanne Bazan's here, ready to take you through until 3 o'clock with a wide range of music. In the meantime, I'll let you live with a bit of Roxy music.

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1: Hello, I'm David Cameron. Five teenagers have been injured after a car ran into a tree in East Tamworth in the New England region of New South Wales. The collision happened at about 8:40 last night. Three girls and two boys, all aged 17, were in the sedan. A girl suffered critical head injuries while a boy was thrown from the vehicle and sustained spinal injuries. Both were flown to John Hunter Hospital in Newcastle. One girl, believed to be the driver, has undergone mandatory testing. The emergency services in southern Spain say they're fighting a terrible and very complex fire. It's killed at least 12 people, with more than 20 still unaccounted for. The regional government has declared 3 days of mourning for the victims of the fire. The BBC's Guy Hedgecoe reports.
2: This is already the worst fire the Andalusia region has ever seen in terms of human loss. There are fears the number of dead will rise. The bodies of four of the victims were found in a car. The authorities said they believe they were British because the steering wheel was on the right-hand side. Eight other people who are known to have died had tried to escape the flames.

0: rhinoviruses, which we're seeing throughout the health system, and also, you know, health workers, including our Ambulance Victoria teams, along with our health system colleagues, also experience workforce illness.
1: The founder of Tasmania's Museum of Old and New Art has signed an agreement to develop an art museum in Thailand. David Walsh has signed the Memorandum of Understanding to develop Mona Bangkok, which will tap into the innovative, creative spirit of the Hobart Institution. Tasmania's Premier Jeremy Rockliffe is also in Thailand, saying he hopes the deal will see an influx of tourists to the state. Australian rock band Cold Chisel has announced the death of saxophone player Andy Bickers after a battle with cancer. In a social media post, the band said he was an incredible musician. They said he was a great person to be out on the road or out on the town with. As well as Cold Chisel, Bickers toured with artists such as Midnight Oil and Silverchair. A Queensland grassroots animal advocacy group says it's welcoming new and old members today. Action for Animals is hosting a local gathering in Brisbane. It aims to shape a more compassionate and sustainable future for all species. Co-organiser Kat Lawrence says the movement is gaining momentum.
2: We've got people with great experience, you know, amazing strategic minds and a great deal of knowledge. So we're sharing all of that and hopefully offering people multiple ways to sustain or increase what they do for our fellow species.
1: To sport, and at the Men's Football World Cup, Spain scored a late winner in their quarter-final match against Belgium to move through to the semi-final after winning 2-1. Spain scored first but then conceded their first goal of the tournament in the first half. The reigning European champions scored a deciding goal in the 88th minute and will now face France.
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6: Well, good afternoon, everyone. It is currently 9 degrees and foggy outside the KRR studios. What a great day. Beautiful winter's day. And our forecast for today: partly cloudy, areas of morning frost in the south, areas of thick morning fog, we've definitely got that, medium chance of showers in the west, slight chance elsewhere, light winds becoming northwesterly, 15 to 20 kilometres an hour in the middle of the day, daytime maximum temperatures between 11 and 17 degrees. Got to say, haven't got there yet. Fire danger today in the Central Ranges, none, so you're fine. Go out there and do some burning off, but make sure you tell your neighbours and the fire brigade. Okay, for tomorrow, we can expect a partly cloudy day, very high chance of showers, most likely in the early morning. Snow is falling above 700 metres tomorrow. Winds north to northwesterly, 15 to 25 kilometres an hour, turning westerly, 25 to 35 kilometres an hour early in the morning. Overnight temperatures falling to between 2 and 7, with daytime temperatures reaching between 6 and 13 degrees. For Monday, we can expect a partly cloudy day, slight chance of a shower in the south, near zero chance elsewhere. Winds west to northwesterly, 20 to 30 kilometres an hour. Overnight temperatures falling to between 2 and 6, and daytime temperatures reaching between 9 and 14. And for Tuesday, a cloudy day, medium chance of showers in the south, slight chance elsewhere, winds west to north.

westerly 15 to 25 kilometres an hour, increasing to 30 kilometres an hour, before tending west to southwesterly 15 to 25 kilometres during the day. Overnight temperatures falling to between 4 and 7, and daytime temperatures reaching between 9 and 15 degrees. So, in case you weren't aware already, winter has arrived. Yay! As I said earlier, currently 9 degrees outside the KRR studio, right here in the main street of Kandos.

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2: Catholic Church Mass times, first and second Sundays, are held at St Dominic's in Kandos. 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And the fifth Sunday is held at St Dominic's, Kandos. All Masses start at 11 a.m.
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3: The Kandos Ralston Men's Shed is open every Wednesday and Thursday from 9 a.m. to 12 midday. 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
1: Sages of Gemini to kick us off today, and of course, Big 2-3 helping him out. Okay, time is 16 minutes past midday here at KRR, Kandos Rostone Community Radio. My name's Leanne Bazant, and I'll be with you through until 3 o'clock today with a huge range of music, everything from a bit of opera that I'm going to start off with, some O Fortuna. It's got a mix to it. Maybe some AC/DC a little bit later. A friend of mine sent me a reel of them playing in way back in 1976. I came in, told David about it, and he's like, yeah, I saw him in 74. Okay, you win. Very cool, very cool. Way back when they first started, and, of course, now a global phenomenon. One of our very cool rock acts that, of course, have gone global over the years. What's the time? 17 minutes past midday. Better start us off. So we're going with some O Fortuna. This is Charles B., Morel, Motti, and Amaro and their mix. Hope you enjoy.

There you go. A piece of opera from the 1930s, I believe. Carl Orff wrote the original. And it's been remixed at least 3 or 4 times, as far as I can recall. I know when I first started on the radio, there was a remix way back then. That was a very long time ago, and I used to play it all the time. I love the original. I've sung the original with my university choir, and that was amazing, being able to sing that piece of music. But hearing the remixes that they put out, I just love them. Okay, we're going to go with some Ava Max for you now. This is Sweet But Psycho, and following that, we'll have a couple of K-pop.

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0: Don't.
1: That was good. Turn the mic off, not on. That was Asper there with Lemonade. And before that, SOB from Close Your Eyes and Amanbek. I think Amanbek was the one that remixed it. And of course, a little bit of Sweet But Psycho from Ava Max. Okay, going back, a bit of a golden oldie now. And this one is going to be from Prince, way back, way back. And it is way back because it's before 1999. That's the name of the song. So here you go. We're going to play one from Prince, and this is 1999.
0: Don't worry, I won't hurt you.

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The fabulous group there, Stray Kids with S-Class. And before that, we heard from a couple of classic 1980s tracks. That was Hall & Oates with Maneater and 1999 from Prince. And I hate to make you feel old if that's your generation, but that was 40 years ago. Oh, God. I know, it's my generation too. Anyway, next up we've got Ride It from Regard.

0: 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I'll also play some light jazz and some easy listening classical music from time to time. 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

And that was Unholy there with Kim Petras and Sam Smith. And before that, Teddy Turns an Eye and a David Guetta remix of Gone, Gone, Gone. And just love it. And first up, Write It from Regard. Okay, 5 minutes to 1 o'clock here at KRRR, and the fog has finally lifted. I see blue skies. It's true. And it's almost 11 degrees outside. So we may well hit our projected maximum for the day. So hope you're out there getting firewood if you haven't already. Or you've got your heater on. Keep your house nice and toasty warm, because we are planning, well, there's some snow coming through for tomorrow. So be prepared is about all I can say for you. Okay, speaking of snow, and they're definitely not getting that in Europe currently, but this is a song by a Dutch artist called Just, who is actually touring here later in the year. But the song is called Europapa, and I think it came from the yes, the song competition. Eurovision. That's the one. That's the one. Here we go.

404 The New Era. New Era? Kiki there. And that was, before that we heard Whistle from Flo Rida and Europapa from Juiced. 6 minutes past 1 o'clock here at KRRR. Coming up after me at 3 o'clock, Brian Neves will be in right through till 6 p.m. this evening. So he'll be filling in and taking over from George for a little while. So look forward to that one. Should be good. Okay. We're going to go with a bit of NCT Dream right now. And this is their song, Boom.

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3: Okay, our next song is Sabrina Carpenter with Manchild, which at the 2026 iHeart Radio Awards was nominated for both Song of the Year and Pop Song of the Year, alongside Taylor Swift and Alex Warren, marking it as one of the biggest pop singles of the year. So both fabulous, all three fabulous artists. So here we go. Bit of Sabrina Carpenter for you, Manchild.
4: Oh boy.

Yeah, Kadaka, Thunderstruck there, and I don't even know what was before that. Heaps of music. Hope you're enjoying the show. 27 past one here at KRRR. My name's Leanne Bazan. I'm throwing a whole heap of different types of music at you. Everything from K-pop to, I don't know, hip-hop to bit of classic rock, and that's what we've got coming up for you right now too. Oh, we got in the mood with the AC/DC track, so thought I had to play some Gunners for you, and I think this is my favorite at the moment. It is a classic song. It's off their first album, Appetite for Destruction, but I just love it. So bit of Axl Rose for you. Welcome to the Jungle. Love this guitar intro.

0: Good news, organic waste from our kitchens and gardens is now being turned into compost instead of landfill. Here's a quick recap of what goes in the food and garden waste bin. All food scraps, including meat, bones and seafood, plus any items that have gone off or out of date. Just don't forget to remove the packaging first. Pizza boxes, used paper towel and tissues also belong in the organics bin. So keep up the great work. Use that kitchen caddy and let's keep organics out of landfill.
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You know, that song is so old, I got it on an audio tape. Oh, my glory. Bad Medicine there from the New Jersey album. Bit of classic Bon Jovi for you. And before that, some Gunners. Welcome to the Jungle and AC/DC, Thunderstruck. 20 minutes to 2 here at KRRR. Time for a sponsorship announcement, I think. And then, oh, no, maybe we'll leave it for a little bit. Bit more classic 80s. And this one was more well known for the video clip, I think, than, well, the song was catchy. I actually had the 12-inch single of this. Now, that is dedication to the track. And it was like, it was a record. That was pretty cool. Addicted to Love by Robert Palmer. But I think the video clip was the thing that hooked everybody on this. Robert Palmer out the front looking cool, smooth in his suit, surrounded by gorgeous models with a hair slicked back in white mini dresses, pretending to play instruments that they obviously had no idea how to play, but bopping along to the beat. And that was the thing that sold this song. I loved it. And I loved the song to start with, but the video clip was like, ha, that's cool.

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And that was Panic at the Disco there with House of Memories. And before that, lots of cool songs. Girlfriend from Avril Lavigne, A Little Less Conversation from Elvis, and that was the JXL remix. Addicted to Love, Robert Palmer. A bit of Bon Jovi, Gunners and AC/DC. So hope that's kept you through your afternoon from 1 till 2. And hope you've enjoyed the program thus far. Bit of a mix. Okay, community notice now. Rolestone markets are held the second Saturday of every month at the Memorial Hall, Louis Street in Rolestone. And they were on today, so they'll be on again, what's that, the somethingth of August? Let me see. 8th of August is the next one, so that'll be from 9 till 1 p.m. Mark that one on your calendar. Market has lots of stalls, so go along, browse the extensive range of products the region has to offer. And the association is always looking for more stallholders, so if you'd like to join their group, you can phone Julie on 0458 129 704, or you can email juleshorn2, juleshorn2 at gmail.com. Keeping you in touch with our community, KRRFM. And if you're looking for something a bit more active to do and you've got a bit of spare time on your hands, the Rolestone Rambler Walking Group. They walk every couple of days, pretty much. Their next one coming up is on the 14th of July. Start time is 9 a.m. and that will be starting at Tongbong Road at the park. And it's the second cattle grid, and they'll be walking from there. So if that's more your thing, head up there. Or if you can't make that one, the 16th of July, they'll be walking from the Rolestone Showground. And that kicks off at 9 a.m. For further information, you can phone Eric or Leslie on 0419 015 889. That's 0419 015 889. Keeping you in touch with our community. There we go. KRRFM. Bit of information for you. There you go. 1.5 minutes past 2 o'clock here at KRR. I've got one from San for you now, and this is a song of his called Creep.

get it? Sexy, not sexy anyway. Before that was Creep by Sun, one of my favourite songs. Just love it. Love the vibe. 8 minutes past 2 o'clock here at KRR, and we have hit double digits, peoples. 13 degrees, all right. And like I said, heading for snow tomorrow, so make sure you rug up, get the firewood in, do all the things you need to do to prepare for snow down to 700 metres tomorrow. That's going to be nasty. Winter is finally here. Yay! Anyway, 9 minutes past two. I think I said that earlier. All right, we've got some Cobra and Grimes for you now. And this one is called Sign from God. Don't forget, Brian Neves up at 3 o'clock.

Fabulous Grimes there and Sign from God. I was at a friend's place during the week and she just had background music on and we were talking, and every time a Grimes song came on, I was like, what's that song? I really like that. And she's like, Grimes, again. So I just, you know, threw them on my playlist because I love the vibe of that. So hopefully you're a bit the same. You're going to be hearing more of her from me. Sign from God, that one. This one coming up next, I've got to say, is a bit of a different one. This one is Dolly Parton, believe it or not, and she's done a remix of Jolene with DJ Ricky Luna, and I just love it. It's a bit faster. She did well to keep up, just saying. I don't know if she did keep up, but I know that she was part of the formation of this song. So I hope you enjoy it. This is the Jolene, but it's a Dumplin' remix.

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fabulous Alex Warren there, and Jelly Roll, and their song, or their combined song, Bloodline. There we go. Just awesome. Love that piece of music. Okay, and before that, the Dumplin' remix of Jolene. How cool was that? Okay, Mudgee Church Markets are held in the St. John's Anglican Church, corner of Church and Market Street in Mudgee, and they're held once a month, the first Saturday of the month. And that's locally grown produce like fruit and veg, homemade textiles, clothes, pre-loved books, jewellery, arts and crafts, and so much more. Next market is on Saturday, the 1st of August, so mark that date in your calendar and head along. And that's from a community notice from KRR FM, of course. Okay, 23 minutes past two. We've got about just over half an hour. Brian Neves will be in from 3 till 6 this afternoon. So stick around for a great mix of music. He always puts on a good show. So, and he's going to be doing this Saturday and next Saturday as well. So keep that one in mind. All right, we've got some, I've gone a bit country at the moment, but that's all good, right? next up, we've got a song by an artist called Thomas Rhett. I just love this song, and it's called Beautiful As You. And following that, we'll have some Luke Coombs. And if you're out there listening, that's for you, Britt and Luke, because I know how much Luke likes Luke. Luke Coombs, there we go. Play that one for you. Here we are, Beautiful As You.

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Dermot Kennedy there and Power Over Me. I reckon that's got a really, I don't know, a real Imagine Dragons kind of feel for in my head. I just love it. I just love it. And before that, we heard from Luke Combs, The Kind of Love We Make and Beautiful As You by Thomas Rhett. There you go. 25 minutes left of my show. I'm trying to figure out what to play. I've got like 7 hours worth of music on my playlist and I'm like, what do I throw in for the last 25? So I hope you're enjoying it. I hope you enjoy the last 25 minutes. We've got a track up now called Better As One and it's from a band called The Heavy. And gotta say, I picked this up during the week. It was played on a TV show I was watching and I was just like, oh, that is really cool. I love the vibe. Doesn't matter what the music is, country, rock, pop, whatever. If I like the vibe to it, I've just got to play it. So hopefully you enjoy my music as much as I do. This one, The Heavy.

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Soldier Boy and Sammy there with Kiss Me Through the Phone. And before that, we had I Hope from Charlie Puth and Gabby Barrett. And Better as One by the Heavy. Bit of 60s funk vibe in there. I like that one. Okay, time now for a quick community announcement. This is, do you think it's too early to think about Christmas? Well, not for the not-for-profit international Christian relief organisation called Samaritan's Purse. Every year they run Operation Christmas Child Shoebox Mission, and they aim to share unconditional love to children in desperate situations. All they are asking you to do is to fill either a pre-printed shoebox, which you can purchase for $1 each, or you can get one of your own A4 size shoeboxes, cover it with Christmas wrap, and you need to fill it with new gifts, please, from each of the following areas, like something to love, like a soft toy or a teddy bear, something to wear, some kind of clothes, like socks, undies, you know, all that kind of stuff, something to play with, a small toy, a skipping rope, a tennis ball, something for hygiene, like a washer, a cake of soap or a toothbrush, something for education, a small exercise book, colouring pencils, lead pencils, a rubber, a sharpener, those kinds of things, and something a bit extra, so something you throw in that's, you know, for pretties, hair ties, ribbons, jewellery, harmonica, marbles, those kinds of things. Transport help is $12.50 per box and can be paid online. Please, no toothpaste, no creams, no liquids, powder or lollies, because they'll all go kaput in the box, I would think. Remove all packaging except for game instructions. And the gifts from Australia are taken to underprivileged children of our Asia-Pacific neighbours and some Aboriginal and Torres Strait Islander peoples as well. The Samaritan's Purse Operation Christmas Child Shoebox Mission concludes on the 31st of October. So you've got some time. Brochures and pre-printed shoeboxes can be purchased, as I said, for $1 per box, and filled shoeboxes can be collected by contacting Mrs. Sue Garlinge on 0428 588 563. That's 0428 588 563. Contact Sue Garlinge. And she runs this every year. It's a really awesome thing to do. It's not a lot of cost for you, but it does make a huge difference to the kids at the other end that receive it. So if you are considering doing it, remember your final date for submission is the 31st of October. And thank you. There you go. All right. 11 minutes to 3. Hopefully I've got time for all three of these songs. We'll see how we go. First up, we've got a bit of Jackson Wang for you, and this song is Let Me Love You, or LMLY.

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0: All right, that's it for me. I hope you've had a good time with listening to my music. Brian's in and he'll be here for the next 3 hours for you. That's 3 o'clock, so I'm out of here. Have a lovely day, everyone, and I'll catch you again in a fortnight. Bye for now.
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3: The Candos Ralston Men's Shed is open every Wednesday and Thursday from 9 a.m. to 12 midday. The shed is situated next to the Candos Railway Station and new members are welcome.

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Hey, good afternoon. Brian Neves in the chair, filling in this afternoon with some country music right through until 6 o'clock tonight. So we have a great selection of music, some from Aussie land, some from the US of A as well, and we'll run through them right through until 6 o'clock. We're moving on now for 7 minutes past 3 o'clock. First up, we got one from Marty Robbins.

Yeah, a little bit of country music coming in there. Wolverines there with Are the Good Times Really Over? We also had John Denver in there with Annie's Song, the Jim Reeves and Adios Amigos right up front. Marty Robbins with a white sports coat. We have another four in a row coming up for you. And, yeah, right now, just on 19 minutes past 3 o'clock. Good to have your company on this sunny Saturday afternoon. Reg Lindsay.

0: Jeannie Pruitt in there and Satin Sheets. Ahead of that one, we had in there, Better Off Alone from Graham Connors, great Aussie there. Also, Single Yellow Rose, that came in from Isla Grant. And right up front there, of course, Reg Lindsay and A Man Called Armstrong. We got some more coming up for you very shortly.
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0: And we have another six, four in a row coming up for you now, kicking off with a great Aussie, John Williamson. And A Home Among the Gum Trees.

on a warm summer's evening, on a train bound for nowhere, I met up with a gambler. We were both too tired to sleep, so we took turns of staring out the window at the darkness till boredom overtook us and he began to speak.

0: Yeah, it comes in from Kenny Rogers there and The Gambler. We also had Johnny Horton, one of quite a few for Johnny Horton back in the early 1960s with North Through Alaska. We also had Johnny Cash in there from late 1950s, Folsom Prison Blues, and right up front, John Williamson, one of many for a great Aussie, John Williamson, Home Among the Gum Trees. So I understand John Williamson is now retired. And yes, and he's put a lot of stuff out over the many years. He's still around with us, but he's now slowing down a little, and so he should. And it's now 12 degrees outside in downtown Candos. We're moving on for 14 minutes to 4 o'clock. We have a community notice here for the Rylstone Farmers Market. They're held on the third Sunday of the month in the grounds of the Globe Hotel. Now, the a great range of farmers' products and mixed stalls. Also, the next market. Now, the next market's on Sunday, the 19th of July. That'll be Sunday week. So come along and meet some of the farmers. Further information on the farmers' market, you can get online there to markets at theglobehotel.com.au. And all are welcome to come along, and the farmers are welcome to display their goods as well. 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

0: TC Cassidy and their great Aussie. Haven't heard much from TC Cassidy, although so I understand she's back in the music world again after a retirement with Honey Lately. We also Slim Dusty in there and Duncan, Rosemary Ray, along with Graham Connors there, and Slowly But Surely, and right up front, Lisa McCune, and Where Were the Roses? You're on Community Radio KRRR 98.7 FM. Brian Neves in the chair this afternoon with country music.
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2: Overtaking on country roads requires patience and good judgment. On single lane roads, vehicles can approach at closing speeds of 200 kilometres per hour, meaning you have minimal chances of surviving a front impact. In adverse conditions such as heavy rain or fog, it's a good idea to forget about overtaking at all, unless on dual carriageways. 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The important thing to remember is, if you're in doubt about your ability to pass safely, then don't. Wait until the road is clear for a long stretch, or until an overtaking lane comes along.

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1: 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Mudgee Tile Centre is a proud sponsor of KRRFM. And we have another four of them coming in for you now. 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Divorce, big popular song back in the early 1960s.

Mavericks in there, and Here Comes My Baby. And ahead of that one, we had in there, knocking things around here. We had also Troy Tassadale in there, Dreaming Out Loud. The Happening Thing with Ramblin' Cowgirl, and right up front, Tammy Wynette and Divorce. You're on Community Radio, KRRR 98.7 FM. Good to have your company this afternoon. And we got a track coming up now. Oh, this one comes in from Leanne Rimes. When she goes, Leanne Rimes. There she is.

Yeah, Community Radio KRR 98.7 FM. We had Set the Woods on Fire came in from a group called The Tractors. And we had also Adam Harvey in there. And When Lonely Meets Love from Adam Harvey. Also, Mary Chapin Carpenter with a bit of wild stuff there. Down at the Twist and Shout right up front, of course, Leanne Rhymes. And One Way Ticket. You're on Community Radio KRR 98.7 FM, 29 minutes to 5 o'clock. We have a community notice. And this one's for the Mudgee Farmers Market. Now, they're held on the third Saturday of the month at Robinson Park in Market Street, Mudgee, with a great range of products and the region has to offer. You can stroll through a diverse range of fruit and veggie stalls and also meet the local farmers and growers, plus many other stalls. So the next market is on Saturday, the 18th of July, that's Saturday of next week, from 8:30 a.m. till 12:30 p.m. And then again on Saturday, the 15th of August. And so call in and check it all out. Keeping you in touch with our community, KRR 98.7 FM. 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
4: 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And it's now moving on for 24 minutes to 5 o'clock. And we have another pack coming in from you for you now. This one's from Patty Loveless and Mr. Man in the Moon.

0: comes in from the Sunny Cowgirls and Drinking Down Our Pay. Yeah, I can relate to that a few years ago. And it's 12 degrees at the moment in downtown Candos. Good to have your company on Community Radio KRR. Ahead of that was Sherry Austin, a great Aussie that moved to America and made quite a name for herself in the United States with On One Solitary Tear. Rick and Zell, great Aussie group there from the early 1960s, and Call of the Bell Bird. And, of course, right up front there we had Patti Loveless and the Mr. Man in the Moon. And you're tuned to Community Radio KRR 98.7 FM, and good to have your company this afternoon. We have some more coming up for you, 10 minutes to 5 o'clock.
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0: 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The markets is held on the first Saturday of the month with local grown produce like fruit and veggies, homemade textiles, clothing, pre-loved books, jewellery, arts and crafts and much more. 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Keeping you in touch with our community, KRR 98.7 FM. Another four in a row coming up for you now. And we're kicking off with one from Shania Twain.

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And a brave called Yellow Sun scalped my little boy. So I stole you to get even for what he'd done. 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And son, Nova Lee is your sister. And that's why I've always said,

0: Pam Tillis in there, and I've seen enough to know. We also had Sun Don't Go Near the Indians. That came in from Rex Allen back in 1959. We also had Sarah Stora in there and Calling Me Home. Shania Twain up front there with Honey, I'm Home. You're on Community Radio, KRRR 98.7 FM. Good to have your company this afternoon with some country music. Brian Neves in the chair till 6 o'clock with a mix of country music. I have a community notice here for the award-winning country singers and writers, Jed and Trudy. They'll be the country music show at the Ilford Hall on Sunday, the 16th of August. 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A sausage sizzle from 12 noon for $5. 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So that's all happening. Once again, the country music show at the Ilford Hall on the Sunday, the 16th of August. 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
0: Hey, a track coming in now from Charlie Pride. Where are you, Charlie? He was there. these things happen. Charlie Pride. Yeah, 10, 11 degrees now in downtown Candos.

0: Yeah, then we had in there from, where was it? Oh, yeah, right, okay. Yeah, What If I Said Goodbye, come in from Vince Gill. We also, from there was The Rain Tumbles Down in July from Slim Dusty. Blue Highway from the Bellamy Brothers, right up front, of course. Charlie Pride, one of many for Charlie. And A Kiss an Angel, Good Morning. You're on Community Radio, KRRR, 98.7 FM, moving on for 23 minutes past 5 o'clock.
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3: And moving on for 25 minutes past 25 minutes past 5 o'clock and 11 degrees in downtown Candos at the moment. Another four of them in a row. Alan Jackson and The Little Man.

0: Thank you. Would you please welcome on stage Lee Kernaghan. Thanks for coming, Lee.
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Yeah, great Aussie there, Brian Letton, and the 1-2-3 Waltz. We also had Anne Kirkpatrick, another Aussie there, with The Lights in the Mirror, Barbara Fairchild, and the Teddy Bear Song right up front, one of many for Alan Jackson, and The Little Man. You're on Community Radio KRRR 98.7 FM. Brian Neves filling in this afternoon with country music till 6 o'clock. And we have a community notice here for the Rylstone Candos Show Society. A notice of a special general meeting and annual general meeting. The notice hereby is given that the special general meeting of the Rylstone Candos Show Society Incorporated will be held on Tuesday the 28th of July at 6 p.m. Followed by the AGM at 6:30 p.m. That's 6 p.m. for the meeting, 6:30 p.m. for the AGM at the amenities building at the Rylstone Showground. All current financial members of the society are invited to attend. Keeping you in touch with our community, KRRR 98.7 FM. A couple coming in now. Oh, this one's from Billy Ray Cyrus.

0: Yeah, it comes in from the Mavericks, and I think I have a heartache. Also, Megan Caswell in there, great Aussie, with Brown Eyes Blue. The Dixie Chicks, and a number one for them, with Goodbye Earl, and right up front, one of many for Billy Ray Cyrus. And Someday, Somewhere, Sometime. You're on Community Radio KRR, moving on for 5 minutes to 6 o'clock.
1: 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All food scraps, including meat, bones and seafood, plus any items that have gone off or out of date. 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Pizza boxes, used paper towel and tissues also belong in the organics bin. So keep up the great work. 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
0: And that's about it for me for the country music for this week. Thank you very much for listening. Thank you for the phone calls. And hopefully I'll catch you again next Saturday afternoon, for 3 till 6 o'clock with some more country music, and also Monday for the Morning Market program. So until then, take it easy. Have a great rest of the weekend. 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Stay warm. So until Monday at 9 o'clock, bye for now.

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3: And good evening and welcome to KRRFM, your good music community radio station. I'm David and it's good to be back once again with my Saturday night mix of music, and that'll take us through until 10 o'clock.

tonight. But before I get started, I must thank Brian for his great show this afternoon. It was a pleasure as always. But now it's my turn in the hot seat, and time to get started. And let's start with Hello.

0: And that's Christina New with My Island Home. Before that, we heard Starlight, and that was by Westlife. And first up, let's start with Hello, and that was by Paul Loren.
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0: talk about Nine Lives. The Cat Came Back, and that was by John Fitz and the Salty Dogs. We Love to Boogie was by T-Rex. Excuse me. And before that, Take Me to the River, that was by Emma Donovan. And first up, Hold Back the Night, that was by Ella Hooper and Dan Sultan.
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0: and a great version of Great Southern Land by Mitch Tumbo. Before that we heard Together Again, that was by Anthony Kalia and Bonnie Anderson. And first up was That's Not My Name, and that was by the Mavericks.
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0: I got a bit of a cough this evening, so let's see how I go with this. 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IGA Kandos, proud sponsor of KRRFM. Okay, that went all right. And this is a nice one by T-Rex with Elton John on piano and Ringo Starr on drums.

And that's Bob Marley and the Wailers, and the song was called Three Little Birds. Before that we heard Rwanda, and I think that might be one of their best ones. I rather like that one. And it was by Drifting Clouds. Reach out, I'll be there.

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watermelon wine. He said, you know, women, they think about themselves. Well, when menfolk ain't around, and friends are hard to find when they discover that you're down. He said, son, I tried it all when I was young.

0: And that was Adam Harvey with an old classic called Old Dogs, Children and Watermelon Wine. And another old classic, Stormy Weather, and that one was by Dammy Im. And first up, Love and Understanding, that was by Cher.
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0: A community announcement. The Clandalla Rural Fire Brigade is a brigade of the New South Wales Rural Fire Service, and the Clandalla Brigade meet on the first Tuesday of each month at 7 p.m. and then again on the following Sunday at 9 a.m. and that will be for training at the brigade station, which is located at 18 Ferris Street, Clandalla. 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And my name's David, and you're on KRR FM Community Radio. I want to thank you for your company this evening. It's my pleasure to have you, and I'll be here until 10 o'clock tonight. So, this is a nice one by Darren Coggan.

0: And that was the Electric Light Orchestra with Turn to Stone. Before that we heard Way Down, and that was by Elvis Presley. And first up, Always Believe in Love, that was by Darren Coggan.
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2: Behind the Wheel, promoting road safety to drivers in rural and regional Australia, thanks to the support of NRMA.
3: Nighttime is one of the trickiest times to drive in the country. Remember to dip your headlights to low beam as soon as you see the lights of an oncoming vehicle. If the other driver doesn't, avoid looking into his lights. Just focus on the road in front of your bonnet and use the centre or left side marker as a reference. If you need to, slow down and ease to the left-hand side of the road. Remember that other drivers on the roads may not be seeing things as clearly as you. A 60-year-old needs 6 times the illumination of a 21-year-old to see things clearly. Keep this in mind when driving after dark and use it as an incentive to make your vehicle as visible as possible. And make sure you check your tail lights, indicators, and the operation and alignment of your car's headlights before driving at night.
0: And I have a community notice. The Mudgee Church Markets are held at St John's Anglican Church on the corner of Church and Market Streets in Mudgee. And this market is held on the first Saturday of the month. And there'll be local grown produce like fruit and veg. And there'll be homemade textiles, clothes, pre-loved books, jewellery, arts and crafts, and so much more. So the next market will be on Saturday, the 1st of August. Community station, KRRFM. Okay, keep going. Yes. Kylie Minogue, okay.

0: And we've been listening to Kylie Minogue with Please Stay. And then we heard Midnight Cowgirls, and that was by Vixens of Fall. Indian Pacific was by Troy Cassadaly, and that last one, Blue Angel, that was, of course, Roy Orbison.
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4: You guys have given these people a sense of safety and home. You have done Australia proud, and we're really proud of you. We want you to know that. And that's the local people applauding on that, and good on you. This is a song that we dedicate to you guys and to all your loved ones. No, it's not Bloody Sadie.

0: Thank you very much indeed. Thank you.
1: The next one up is from the Great American Songbook number 3, which comes out in a week or two. Here goes. This one's a lovely song. And you know this one. Once upon a time, before I give up smiling, I hated the moonlight.

0: You'll Never Walk Alone by John Farnham. That was recorded live at a Christmas concert in Delhi, East Timor in 1999. And we had another live recording of Blue Moon by Rod Stewart. And we followed that with Cooey, Is There Anybody Out There? Good question. And that was by the Ukulele Death Squad. And that last one, Sitting on Top of the World, that was by Delta Goodrem.
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Just stand in one spot and wiggle around just a little bit. Ah, now you got it.

0: She Believes in Me was by Ronan Keating. Then we heard Horror Movie, and that was by Skyhooks. Whole Lot of Shaking Going On, that was Wanda Jackson. And that last one, Bye Bye Baby, that was by The Commitments. My name's David and you're on KRRFM Community Radio. I want to thank you for making KRR your radio station this evening. And I'll be here until 10 o'clock tonight. And then I'll be switching over to the National Radio Network. And that'll take you through the night.
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2: Good news, organic waste from our kitchens and gardens is now being turned into compost instead of landfill. 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Just don't forget to remove the packaging first. Pizza boxes, used paper towel and tissues also belong in the organics bin. So keep up the great work. Use that kitchen caddy and let's keep organics out of landfill.

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1: 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So the next market is on Saturday, the 18th of July. It'll be from 8:30 a.m. until 12:30 p.m. And then again on Saturday, the 15th of August. So please go down, call in and check it out. Keeping you in touch with our community, KRRR FM. And, this is an old one.

0: And that's a nice little song by Dusty Springfield. Who Loves You was by Frankie Valli and the Four Seasons. And before that, the Clapping Song, and that was by the Bell Stars.
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0: And that's Texas with Say What You Want. Before that we heard She's a Bad Mama Jamma, and that was by Carl Carlton. And first up, Goodbye Henry, that was by Ray, and it also featured Al Green.
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0: And that was Alana Miles with Love Is. Before that we heard You I Know, and that was by Jenny Morris. Excuse me. And before that, Still Crazy After All These Years, that was by Ray Charles.
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0: Okay, I'll just do one more community announcement. The Rawson Farmers Market, and it's held on the third Sunday of the month in the grounds of the Globe Hotel.

KRRR-FM. And let's keep going, I suppose. And this one's a nice one by Harry Nilsson.

0: And that's Jackson Browne with Somebody's Baby. Before that we heard Good Hearted Woman, and that was by Troy Cassadaly and Adam Harvey. And first up, Without You, that was by Harry Nielsen.
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0: And that was Michael Jackson and The Way You Make Me Feel. Before that, we heard Crush by Jennifer Page. And before that, Love Changes Everything. And that was by Climie Fisher.
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I'll just stop it there. It's nearly the end of our show. My name is David and my time here is up, and I'll be switching over to the National Radio Network at 10 o'clock to take us through the night. But first I want to thank you for making KRR your radio station this evening. And I hope you've enjoyed the show. So until next time, take care, be kind, thank you, and good night. And now this is my goodbye song.

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9: 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Time once again for 1212's episode 100. As heard across Australia, with thanks to the Community Radio Network. This is yours truly, DJ D. I will be your host over the next hour as we explore this wonderful medium known as vinyl via 100 DJs from around the globe creating a mix from 12 of their 12-inch vinyl records. Now on this episode, that's right, episode 100, we are super excited to showcase and feature a pretty legendary DJ that holds it down over in Russia. He's well known for his edits on 7-inch vinyl, and that's right, I am referring to none other than DJ Paul Sitter. He definitely has released a whole bunch of super dope flavor on 7 via his label known as Funky-ish Edits. And of course, he has definitely been throwing down on the vinyl tip for some time, having bought his first vinyl record in 96 when he was 16 years old. Of course, he couldn't stop thereafter as long as he had some dollars. And he has definitely since then collaborated with some amazing artists, including Andy Cooper. And of course, he's also known to get down on these turntables quite well, having been inspired by a few scratches from back in the day, such as Qbert and Mix Master Mike. Well, that being said, we're super honored to have him on the show, and he's about to get down with mix number 77. Now, I have a feeling he may have thrown down a few more than 12 of his 12-inch vinyl records for this one. However, we are going to take those extras, and super excited to have him on the show for our 100th episode. So, y'all, get ready to turn those speakers all the way up for the legendary DJ Paul Sitter, hailing out of Russia and putting this mix together exclusively for 1212s, falling in the number 77 slot. Big ups to you, DJ Paul Sitter. Get ready, my peoples. Turn it all the way up for episode 100 of 1212s. Let's go.

Entered the diner about 10 a.m. Heads turned around as they watched me coming in. I stepped to the counter and find a seat. Looked through the menu, order something to eat. Somewhere in the back somebody yells my name. It's been a long time, glad to see you again. I order two beers, a conversation follows. The subject is deep,

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0: What's that?
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0: Well, I'm Mike D and I'm back from the dead. Chilling at the beach, down at Club Med.
1: Make another record because the people, they want more of this. Suckers, they be saying they can take out Adam Horowitz.
0: Hurricane! You got clout. Other DJs, put your head out.
2: I'm popping on a string. I'm paid to sing.

0: That's right, y'all. You are listening to episode 100 of 1200 12s. And what you just heard right there was mix number 77 coming to us straight out of Russia by DJ Paul Sitter. Big ups, my bro. Thank you so much for putting this one together. And definitely stay tuned for more releases to come by DJ Paul Sitter. I know there's a few things in the work, as there always is with this fella. So definitely stay tuned and stay locked and be sure to check it out. Now, we do have a little bit more time, so I was kind of scratching my head and fumbling a little and thinking, which mix can we replay on this very special episode known as our 100th episode? And of course, it came to me instantly. It has to be our second mix that we featured on this show, going way back when now. But it is by none other than the founder of 45 Kings, DJ Mr. Lob. So we are going to throw down and replay his mix number 2 of 1200 12s. And of course, if it wasn't for people like Mr. Lob, people like myself, yours truly DJ D, would not get connected to some of these DJs from around the globe. Now, I also do have to send much thanks to all of the DJs that have thrown down on this very special and beloved project, especially considering that a big portion of those DJs that have been guests are actually DJs that spin on the 7-inch vinyl tip. So just the fact that they're changing to the bigger format, especially for our show, is truly appreciated. So big ups to you all, and thank you for throwing down over the past weeks and months, and even I can now say years. And of course, if you have missed any of those episodes or past shows, you can check those out online on our Mixcloud under 1200 12s. All right, well, without further ado, let's get into mix number 2 by DJ Mr. Lob right here, right now, for 1200 12s episode 100. Here we go.
1: Yeah, word up, word the mother. Here comes G-Rap with another one, y'all. We're gonna swing this like this.

of 1,212s as heard across the nation with thanks to the Community Radio Network. Yours truly, DJ D, hopping on the mic one last time to wrap up this episode, sending a massive big up.

Lob. Without you, a lot of these connections wouldn't have happened over the last couple of years. So, just wanted to let you know, all of your hard work is truly appreciated. All right, well, on that note, I think

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life come. After all the things we've been through, all the heartache and the hardships, after all the things we live through, man, we're only getting started. After all the things we've been through, all the heartache and the hardships, after all the things we live through, man, we're only getting started. After all the things we've been through, all the heartache and the hardships, after all the things we live through,

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Live.

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And now is a bit of a Aussie, US and UK collab. Pythagoras, the Praying Mantis, Mystery, Just Me and Resident, and Lex with Enter the Vision.

0: Yo, this is Mystery from Crosswords Sydney, Crosswords Australia, Crosswords Worldwide. 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
1: Seven and Faith, we're coming. Run it up. All right, cool. Seven and face to movement, huh? Seven and face to movement. Seven and face to movement, huh? Seven and face to movement, huh? Seven and face to movement, huh? Seven and face to movement, huh? Seven and face to movement.
3: I'm a child of

0: Seven and face the movement, huh? Seven and face the movement. Seven and face the movement.
1: I'm a child of God, I'm a student.
0: Seven and face the movement, huh? Seven and face the movement. Seven and face the movement.
1: I'm a child of God, I'm a student.
0: Seven and face the movement, seven.
1: I'm a child of God, I'm a student.
0: Seven and face the movement, seven. And face the movement, seven. Seven and face the movement, seven.
1: I'm a child of God, I'm a student.
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One of the guys that is pretty big over there is Governor B, and here is his song, Shameless.

color palette, I like charcoal, I like grays. Don't do black or white, cause life is all about the grays. Live my whole existence like it needs a lick of paint. Time to renovate, knock it down and build again. Don't ask me about no 5-year plan, I'm trying to win the day and tell my story. 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

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And there's a distinction between being ashamed of what you do and what you've done and who you are.

Kanata Small on Definition Radio's UK Hip Hop Special. I'm the K-Man, and here is Gourds with Who's This?

0: This next track, we're going back to 2014. It's by a group called Hawk House, and it's Chill Pill Experiment 2 on Definition.
1: 7 billion residents of the earth, and we all go through issues in life. It's like if you're not really ready, then you can end up in pieces. Your peace of mind turns to sediment, settle into a verse. The pursuit of happiness has its perks. I'm circulating these verbs, bringing that relevance. I levitate over obstacles.

I was looking in the mirror, had to see who I would be. Then I went outside, they didn't see what I was seeing. So many voices telling me who I would be.

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0: the lyricist, cause it's all about the spirit. Don't talk about them things if you don't live it. Them little nerds, they always mimic. I spot the lie in every lyric. I can hear if you bang just from a snippet. And we're trying to jump barriers like we ain't got a ticket. Them offices weren't made for us, they like for us to visit and drop a little record for their image. Yeah, it makes us living. I said to Sheriff,
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Future Infinite, Higher Ground on Definition Radio, where it's about time for me to say goodbye. 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Here's Esso, Don't Worry About It, K-Man, signing out. Peace.

0: BBC News with Govinda Gill. Iran's Foreign Minister Abbas Araghchi has arrived in Oman ahead of scheduled negotiations with the United States. Mr. Araghchi said Iran had kept its word on the memorandum of understanding that formed the basis of the collapsed ceasefire, but that it would only work if there was mutual compliance. A US delegation led by Vice President J.D. Vance is also expected in Oman later today. Here's Joe Inwood.
1: The thing they've got to get sorted first is getting the Strait of Hormuz open and keeping it open, because that's been the flashpoint. The issue we've had is the whole thing was very vague and there's lots of room for misinterpretation, or if we say selective interpretation of things, because what seems to have happened is that the Iranians have said the Strait of Hormuz will be opened on their terms, and the Americans seem to have said the Strait of Hormuz will be open however we like it to be open, and those two things have clashed, and that's why we've seen these confrontations over the recent weeks that have put the whole thing in such jeopardy.
0: The US government has made the first ever compensation payments to people affected by a mysterious illness known as Havana syndrome. American diplomats stationed in the Cuban capital first reported falling ill and hearing piercing sounds at night in 2016. More from Joanna Keane.
2: More than 1,000 reports have been made, not just from US personnel in Havana, but from staff stationed in China, Europe and Washington. Symptoms include nosebleeds, headaches and vision problems, with one victim saying it felt like a dentist on steroids drilling in her right ear. There's long been speculation that microwave or other electronic warfare was being used. There were reports that Russia was to blame, but US intelligence has previously said it's unlikely that a foreign power was involved.
0: The Trump administration has summoned several New York Times journalists after they reported on security concerns involving the new Air Force One. The National Press Club described the decision to issue the subpoenas as an extraordinary assault on freedom of the press. Elitra Naismith reports.
3: The new Air Force One was a gift to President Trump from Qatar. It's a plush, retrofitted Boeing 747 with $400 million of improvements. Donald Trump wanted it ready as soon as possible. But the New York Times reported this week that the jet lacks some of the advanced security features of its predecessor, including anti-missile capabilities. It said the Secret Service requested the new plane be switched back to the old Air Force One as a security precaution for part of President Trump's trip to the NATO summit in Ankara.
0: Nigeria's army says it's lost several officers during a month-long operation to rescue 44 schoolchildren and teachers abducted in Oyo State in May. The military says several suspects were arrested in a nationwide operation that dismantled the kidnappers' network. The children, who spent nearly 2 months in captivity, are receiving medical treatment before being reunited with their families. The Nigerian presidency said no ransom had been paid. World News from the BBC. Ukraine's President Volodymyr Zelensky says 11 people were injured in the latest overnight Russian bombardment of Kyiv. He said civilian infrastructure, residential buildings, offices and a seminary were damaged. There were also strikes in Ukraine's Odessa region. Officials say 2 people were killed. Uganda's government says at least 16 people have died from hunger in recent weeks in the northeastern region of Karamoja due to prolonged drought. A statement from Uganda's prime minister said thousands of families have been left without food as the dry spells has destroyed crops. Experts say the region's recurring food shortages are driven by a combination of climate change, insufficient rainfall, deforestation and overgrazing. Officials in southern Spain say emergency teams finally have the upper hand over the raging wildfires that have killed at least a dozen people this week. Calmer winds and cooler temperatures have helped. Our correspondent Guy Hedgeko is in Almería.
4: It is still raging, efforts to contain it continuing. We're told that there are 500 firefighters currently battling the blaze. I'm in Los Gallardos, which is very near where the fire started last Thursday, and a number of water planes have just been flying overhead, carrying water to the site of the fire. We're told that more than 6,000 hectares have now been burned in this area. 1,400 people are evacuated. The good news is that temperatures have dropped slightly today, so we're not seeing quite the same heat that we had been seeing over the last few days.
0: At the Wimbledon tennis tournament, 2 Czech players will face each other in the women's singles final today. Karolina Muchová and Linda Noskova will compete for their first Grand Slam. It will be the third time in 4 years that a Czech player has won the women's title. Today is Noskova's first Wimbledon final. That's the latest BBC News.
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And don't forget that Community Radio Plus app and put that on your phone as well. Yep. Tekka's Rock and Blues Show is the program playing the newest rock for you, the newest rock and blues, our acoustic segment every hour, plus some classic rock. Got some great live tracks for you as well, and some good news to tell you in just a few moments. Recommended by, and as recommended by the CBAA Network, we're required to mention that this little program may have some occasional coarse language, but I'd like to give a big, huge shout out to all our great volunteers, our SES services across the country, all the emergency services, hospital staff from top to bottom, truckers, cabbies, and everyone that's working nights or day shift, the police department and the AMBOs. Great to have you on board, as if we have. I hope so. Yeah, got some great stuff for you in this week's program. We kicked it off with the Inui by the boys from Detroit. Isn't that a good little shuffle blues thing? I love it. We call it a loper blues song. Nikki T and the Snake Charmers off their brand new album called Eight Ain't Wasting Time, independent release. Hey, check the boys on Facebook. Nikki T and the Snake Charmers. He's 63, is Nikki T. Coming up in the first hour for you, a lady from, I don't know where she's from, Beverly Guitar Watkins, bit ahead of Clay, Blackstone Cherry off the current album Screaming in the Sky, and bit of Downchild Blues Band, the boys from Canada who originally were the band that spawned the Blues Brothers, believe it or not. They've been around over 50 years, and this is a great live track from Toronto. Lockie Doley, who, I've got to tell you this, I just got the new Joe Bonamassa album. It is called Live in Cork, The Spirit of Rory, and it's a brand new album. I'm just looking at it. I'm not going to play it this week, but we're going to start next week. It is the best live album, and, of course, there's a couple of guys on Facebook said, yeah, he done his best at it, but, you know, he could have done better. I think it is the best. Rory Gallagher would be absolutely thrilled to the back teeth with this album, as am I. Great album. That's coming up for you. It'll be released. I'm talking of Lockie Doley. He played keyboards on this tour in the UK. Our very own Mahalia Barnes was one of the backup singers as well. So there's a bit of Aussie stuff in this. Top album. That's coming up for you next week. But we've got Lockie Doley. He put up a best of on Facebook for us to download for free, which I had most of the songs, but I thought, yeah, damn it, we'll do it again. Probably been remastered since the last time. So that's coming up for you as well. Some great acoustic stuff. A new one. New acoustic duo from Sydney, is Shane Flew and Matt Ross. They're coming up for you as well. Bit of classic rock by Free for you. Muddy Watt is a German band for you. That's coming up. Stevie Ray Vaughan featuring Luann Barton off that album recorded live in 1972, Jack Clement's studio with very young Stevie Ray and Luann Barton, who'd done a lot of vocals and stuff with him in the early days as well. Bit of archive rock with Fog Hat for you. A new one to the playlist, the boy from Canada, Garrett T. Willie, off his new album Bill's Cafe. Bit of Dave Hole coming up for you. I love this, off his album The Live One.

0: Dave Hole. Mr. Black and Blues off the album Heavy Medicine. Love that as well. Bit of rock and roll. A bit of girl rock. Another great track by Australia's own Rose Carleo Band. Geez, I reckon this, that's a great album if you haven't got it. More live stuff down hour number two. Too Slim and the Tail Draggers. Got a couple of tracks off the Rolling Stones' brand new album, which is called Foreign Language. Haven't got the whole album yet, but they've just put out a couple of singles. So that's coming up for you in hour number two. Hey, and a ton more as well. You know the deal. Stay with me. Without you guys, we got Jack. Okay, let's get into stuff. The boys from, I think they're Melbourne, Dave Trimboli and the guys, Head of Clay off the latest album. And this is You Can't Break Me. Great to have your company. G'day, guys.
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0: Yeah, isn't that a great track? It could be a brand new album track, couldn't it? But that goes back to 1999. It's a lady called Beverly Guitar Watson, who I don't know much about, but this is that's off her album from 1999. She passed away in 2019. She was from Atlanta, Georgia. She was 80 years of age. I wish I'd have known more about the lady. She would have done that when she was about 60, I guess, and that's I'm Gonna Rock Some More. I just love it. The big horn section, the big jump blues, good stuff. And before that, Australia's own Head of Clay. You can't break me. Some people have tried. Hey, this is Tekka's Rock and Blues Show. Don't forget, if you want to get in touch with Tekka 24/7, easy as, terryidale@gmail.com. 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You can grab us on Facebook. That'd be brill as well. Tekka's Tracks, or one word, lowercase, TECKA's Tracks, and there we will be. Okay, the newie by the boys from, you guessed it, Kentucky. This is Blackstone Cherry off their latest album, Screaming in the Sky. Thanks to Mascot Records, Chris Robbo and the boys. This is Out of Pocket. You're a Tech.
1: You want to rock? Tekka's got that. You want blues? Tekka's got that too. Turn it up to 11. That's how we roll right here.

0: Feel good, don't it? Feel mighty fine.
1: Yeah, another great big horn section for you. Isn't that a good track? Thank you very much. Oops. You don't want to get too excited, Tech. That's Downchild from Canada. They were the band that spawned the movies, the two movies of Blues Brothers. They've been around well over 50 years, had quite a few line change-ups, whatever you call it. A lot of different people playing. Jeff Healey played with them for a while as well. But the main two that have stayed, that was Chuck Jackson doing the vocals and some harp work, and Donnie Walsh is the guitarist and the founder of Downchild Blues Band, and that was recorded live at the Palais Royal in Toronto, 2007. It's been so long. Live. Before that, bit gutsy, aren't they? That is Blackstone Cherry, Out of Pocket, the brand new he called Screaming in the Sky. And thanks to Mascot Records. Good on you, Chris Robbo. What a set of vocal pipes has that boy got. Tech's Rock and Blues Show is the program right across the country. Great to have your company. Okay, I mentioned Lockie Doley before. He's playing on, he has played on Joe Bonamassa's brand new album, The Spirit of Rory, which we'll start playing for you next week. Best live album for this year for me. Just brilliant. And Rory would be absolutely stoked to know how good a versions of his songs. I can tell you what's on the album. I'm looking at it right here. Oh, as he drops it on the floor. Cradle Rock, Walk on Hot Coals, Tattooed Lady, I Wonder Who, Calling Card, Who's That Coming? Messing with the Kid, Bullfrog Blues, that's the fun we're going to play for you next week. Treat to Right, Bad Penny, A Million Miles, and As the Crow Flies, and Back on My Stomping Ground. Released, recorded at the Marquee Club, released just a matter of weeks ago. It was weeks ago. 49 years of age, is he? I just reckon the guy is an absolute master of his craft. Okay, this is Lockie Doley off a best album that he put up on Facebook. If you go have a look on his Facebook page, you may well still be there. He'll give you a free album. And this is one of the tracks, of course, originally done. I can remember the original because I'm old enough. Spencer Davis Group in 1966. This is our very own, Australia's own Doley version. Give me some lovin'.
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0: Yeah, the master of the 88 keys. That's Australia's own Lockie Dolly. Great player. And that is why he just done a tour in Cork in Ireland with Joe Bonamassa, because Joe knew he was the best. And, of course, B3 Hammond and that whammy bar on his keyboard thing. Great player. Check the boy out on Facebook, Lockie Dolly, and the old Spencer Davis Group song. I reckon he beat it up. That's great. Give me some lovin'. Okay, it is time for our acoustic by two, my friends. A new duo from Sydney. That is Jay Flew and Matt Ross off their brand new album, Once Upon a Long Time Ago. This is System Music. You're with Tech. Where are you? There you are.
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0: Yeah, there's something about a tin top guitar and a great female voice doing some blues. Isn't that a great track? A lady I haven't heard of before. It's a couple of years old. The album is called Dobro Singer. Her name is Abby Gardner, and that was a track called Down the Mountain, independent release, 49 years of age. I love it. And just listening to a tin top guitar or a full tin guitar, you can't beat the sound of it for some great blues. That's a good track. Before that, I like them guys as well. A new one by Oz's Shane Flew and Matt Ross off the album Once Upon a Long Time Ago. And Sister Music, they're independent as well. Check them on Facebook. That, my friends, is our Acoustic by Two. Now we whip into some classic rock. 1972, Paul Rodgers and the guys. This is Free from 72. Can you believe it? Classic rock, Little Bit of Love.
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Yeah, man, hasn't he the voice of rock, of course, that is Mr. Paul Rodgers, very young Paul Rodgers, I might add. That's Free, that's our classic rock. From 72, it was a single, Little Bit of Love, released on Island Records, and that is our classic rock for this hour. It is time for our instrumental break, and my friends, this is an outfit from, I don't know where they're from, put the kettle on though. This is Lil Red and Rooster, off the album Soul Burnin' from this year. And this is a little thing called Step It Up. Kettle on. Hopefully you can find something to eat. I haven't.

0: Can't beat a good shuffle, can you? That is Lil Red and the Roosters off the album Soul Burnin', a little thing called Step It Up. I hope you didn't spill your coffee or your drink of choice. Good track. Okay, bit of Muddy What with a question mark. That's an outfit from Germany off the new album called Neon Soul. It features Ina and Fabian Spang. And this is Voodoo Child. Check this out.
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0: Yeah, not a bad version of the old classic Hendrix tune for you, and that was Voodoo Child off the album Neon Sign from the boys from Germany. That's Muddy Watt, released on Howlin' Wolf Records. Good track, huh? Okay, it is time for our tribute album this week, and it goes down to Stevie Ray Vaughan featuring Luann Barton, who is, oh, just dropped my pen on the floor. There you go, Tech. Your reflexes aren't like they used to be. Yeah, good track, isn't it? This is Sugar Coated Love, recorded live at Jack Clement's studio in 1978. Luann Barton is 72. She's still playing, I believe, but the last album she had out was 2014. A great vocalist, and she was very young, way back in 1978. So this is our Stevie Ray Vaughan with Stevie on guitar, Luann Barton on female vocals, and this is recorded live. This is Sugar Coated Love.
1: Hey, it's Bill Murray over here in Atlanta, Georgia. Every week at this time, Tacka pays tribute to the late guitar legend Stevie Ray Vaughan. Stevie left us on the 27th of August, 1990, after just a short-lived career spanning 7 years. So here's another great track from the Texas Hurricane on Tacka's Rock and Blues Show.

0: Yeah, classic, isn't it? New one. That's Stevie Ray Vaughan featuring Lou Ann Barton back in 1978. Recorded live, and that's Sugar Coated Love. Okay, Archive Rock, 1974, off the album Energizer. This is Fog Hat, originally done by Buddy Holly, of course, 1956. But this is Energizer, 1974, Fog Hat. That'll be the day.
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0: Yeah, classic rock for you. That is, oh, give the keyboard player the finish. Turn it off. Hey, that was Foghat, our archive rock. That'll be the day. Okay, you're listening to Tekka's Rock and Blues show on the Community Radio Network. If your local station is staying with us for the second hour, hey, I can promise you more of the same. But if you're leaving us now, we'd love to have your company again next week on the station that you're on right now. Finishing off hour one is the new one by Garrett T. Willie from Canada. His brand new album called Blues Cafe. This is It Won't Get Done. Sure, of course it will.
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Hey, hour number two is underway, my friends. If you've just joined us,

0: A new one by a lady from France, Elise Frank. Love this lady as well. Bit of girl rock, Rose Carleo Band, off that great new album, 42 Days. Bit of live stuff coming up as well by Too Slim and the Tail Draggers. Brace Yourself, the album's called. And we have the brand new single off the Rolling Stones' new album, Foreign Language. It is called Rough and Twisted. They've only got a couple of singles out where the album's not... Oh, it should be due pretty soon. A new one by Sean Murphy. She's from Nowhere Near My Place. And some acoustic stuff, a bit more rock, Spider down the track. If we get time, we've got the brand new single by Deep Purple off the album, Splat. Yeah, good one. Okay, but let's get into the real stuff now. It is time for our Oz Classic Rock and Blues off the brand new album. Oh, brand new album was 23 years ago. The live album, which was called The Live One by Australia's own Dave Hull, the boy from over in the West. This is one of my favourite live albums from way back, thanks to Alligator Records. This is Dave Hull, and keep your motor running, baby, live.
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0: Yeah, that's probably the lopest, the most loping song, beg your pardon. That's a good track, though. I really dig that, man. That is Heavy Medicine by Australia's own Mr. Black and Blues, real name Michael Pollitt, from Melbourne, released on his record label, which is called, I've forgotten, Rebel, no, that's not it. Breakneck Records, that's what it is. And that is Heavy Medicine, the title name of his new album. And before that, we had Dave Hole. Isn't that a great track? Man, can he play slide. A brilliant player. Seen the guy a couple of times. Amazing. And now it is time for a bit of rock and roll, my friends. Got those stovepipe pants on, your winkle picker shoes, bit of Mr. Sheen on your head. That's what I use, Mr. Sheen. Bit of a polish. Okay, this is Snakebite from Sweden off the album Full Throttle. Nicky Warner is the guy. Of course, this song originally was done by Chuck Berry in 1959 and Australia's own Old 55 in probably back in the 70s. And this is a bit of rock and roll. You'll know this one. Almost Grown.
1: Rock and roll.

Yeah, dig it. Nice track. That's a two-speed rock and blues thing for you. That's a girl from France. Her name is Elise Frank off her brand new EP called I Didn't Pay For It. Sounds like me. And If You Need Me, thanks to Rough Records, the album's available in Australia through onlybluesmusic.com. I dig it. And before that, the old Almost Grown song by Snakebite from Sweden, off the album Full Throttle. Now it is time for a bit of girl rock, and this is another great ladies track, but there's a bloke singing on this, which Mr. Pontus Snibb from Sweden. He's 50, and we've been playing Pontus's stuff for quite a few years, but he jumped in and done a guitar and vocals on this track, and this is it's a girl band. This is Rose Carleo Band featuring Pontus Snibb off their brand new album 42 Days, thanks to Catalyst Publicity. And this is Dirtbound. You're with Tech.

0: Yeah, good live track, isn't it? That's one of my faves. We've been playing his stuff for quite a few years now. That is the boy from Washington, Too Slim, and the Tail Drag is recorded live. The album is called Brace Yourself, was released in 22. You can check his – it was on Viztone Records, and we thank them. You can get his website, tooslim.org. He's got some great albums. Big fan of Too Slim. His name is Too Slim Langford. Stop making a noise, will you, Tick? Good track, though, isn't it? I thought you'd dig that. And before that, the big voice of Rose Carleo featuring Pontus Snibb from Sweden doing some backup vocals off their new album, her new album, 42 Days, thanks to Catalyst Publicity. Get on your cat. And Dirt Band. Okay, it is time for our Acoustic by Two, and the boys from the UK are Dennis Greaves and Mark Feltham. They were part of Nine Below Zero. The album is called Duo, and this is Walk On. You're with Tech.
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0: Yeah, what a great version of Robert Johnson's classic. Isn't that a ripper? Off Stop Breaking Down. Australia's own Steve Flack. I wish we'd known about this man sooner. He's got three albums out called Guitar Heroes 1, Volume 1, 2 and 3, released on Regal Records. You can check the boy on Facebook. These go back to this album's 2009. We only caught up on Facebook earlier this year. And I said, have you got any more albums? Because I found the original one that I'd had for years. And he said, are you going to play them? I said, I love what you've got. And then I found he sends us two more, number two and three. And that was volume number two. Check the boy on Facebook. And his name is Steve Flack, Guitar Heroes Volume 2, and Stop Breaking Down. Before that, Nine Below Zero. No, I'm trying to rack me brain and remember who done that. So I did and Googled it. And found that song, Walk On, was originally written by Burt Bacharach in 1961. It was made famous by Dionne Warwick, but the country version that I can remember was Leroy Van Dyke. 1961. But a cool track just the same. Turn it into blues, I don't care how old it is. It sounds great in 2026. Hey, remember I'd mentioned the Rolling Stones? The brand new album is called Foreign Language. It's out now. And this is the first single off it. Rolling Stones, brand new, rough and twisted. Sounds like me.
1: You heard it here first. Another exclusive track.

0: Yeah, that's Australia's own Darren Jack from Sydney off his album I Don't Mess Up a Good Thing from 2001, Darren Jack. And he's still going, going well too. Got some great albums out over the last couple of decades, and that goes back to 24 years ago. Good one, Dags. And that was I Gotta Know, written by him, was released on Black Market Music back then. Check the boy on Facebook. Okay, got time for one more. And this is a new one by the lady from, I think she's from Texas, Sean Murphy. She used to do a lot of backup work for some of the big fellas like Eric Clapton and stuff. But, man, she's a good voice singer. Female vocalist, I beg your pardon. Got a good set of vocal pipes. She's 78. Good age, actually. Don't call me Ashley. Sean Murphy off her brand new album, which is called Brand New Blues. And this is Flatlands. You're with Tech.
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Yeah, good track, isn't it? That's Miss Sean Murphy off her album Brand New Blues from Omaha. That's where she's from. And Brand New Blues and Flatlands. I've just got a couple of truckin' songs that I found. I'm going to play one of them for you next week. This is Truckin' Bill and Doc Guitar. Windscreen Wiper Blues. Check this out. Ten four, Big Budgie.

0: Yeah, good track, huh? That's coming up for you next week. I've got to play something for the truckies. I hope you dig it, all you boys with the big rigs out there. My son's one of them. Okay, that concludes Tekka's Rock and Blues show for this week. This little program originated from studios in Mildura, Victoria, Australia, for our very own community radio network and our local station, Hot FM. Been great having your company. I look forward to it again next week on the station that you're on right now. 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Grab us on Facebook, always brill, Tekka's Tracks. T-E-C-K-A-S Tracks, and there we will be. Going to leave you with Mr. Brad Dubai off his album Planet 9, and this is Cannonball. Have a great week. Take care of everything. Till we meet again on the old wireless, huh? From Tech, hey, bye, y'all.
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2: Grammy-nominated blues man Guy Davis will be with us to deliver an installment of the Blues Hall of Fame, an exploration of the lives of the pioneers and innovators enshrined in the Blues Hall of Fame here in Memphis, Tennessee, brought to you by the Blues Foundation.
1: That's all coming up right now on Bill Street Caravan.
2: Hey, Pat.
1: Hey, JB.
2: This week, we've got Memphian and longtime friend of the show, Jody Stevens, performing selections from Third, a coveted album among fans of his former band, Big Star.
1: Like Big Star's first two releases, Third has garnered much of its critical and commercial success over time since its original release in the 1970s. But unlike those first two albums, the aptly titled Third album almost didn't see the light of day at all.
2: Yeah, the sessions that will become Third were recorded at Arden Studios as 1974 rolled into 1975. And it's a complicated history, but I'm sure you might be able to imagine that at the time when Stax's financial despair resulted in an effective black hole in Memphis's music industry, the album's tapes changed hands before their eventual commercial release in 1978.
1: As the genre of power pop began to take shape in the 1980s and 90s, several bands with far more favorable impressions in the musical marketplace, such as R.E.M., Placebo, and The Bangles, the phenomenon has helped Big Star and this particular record remain relevant in today's musical landscape.
2: That's why Big Star drummer Jody Stevens has been able to rally talents like R.E.M.'s Mike Mills, the DB's Chris Stamey, Mitch Easter, Django Haskins, and more to perform the album along with them. The All-Star group was able to make their review of the album a reality once again here in Memphis with a superb string accompaniment by the Memphis Symphony Orchestra.
1: While Stevens is obviously thrilled at the prospect of interpreting his music for new fans and Big Star devotees alike, the initial idea for the stage show originated with Stamey, who collaborated frequently with Big Star frontman Alex Chilton after the group dissolved.
2: As Stamey was charting down a path of memorializing unsung works of his musical heroes, he landed on Big Star's Third and started putting a plan in action for bringing the album to life once again on stage.
1: It took some doing, but he was eventually able to get Jody and Arden Studios' John Fry on board. With Carl Marsh's help, they were able to use the record's master recordings to arrange charts for the album's tunes so that revolving door of music veterans that exist today can play along with the album.
2: The whole thing finally came along in 2010. And if those charts serve their purpose, we might be in store for quite a long future of Big Star-inspired live performances, as interested musicians continue to honor the album in their own way.
1: The show has traveled to cities all over the U.S. in the last decade, but you might imagine that the experience is given an extra layer of meaning when performed in front of a hometown crowd just miles away from the studio where the album was recorded.
2: Let's take a listen. Here's Big Star's Third and more, live on Bill Street Caravan.

0: That was Big Star's Third, live on Bill Street Caravan.
1: We'll be back with more music from the tribute to the iconic album in just a bit.
0: Up next, Grammy-nominated bluesman Guy Davis takes us through the life histories of the pioneers and innovators enshrined in the Blues Hall of Fame. This segment is brought to you by the Blues Foundation, and it's also available as a standalone podcast through iTunes.
2: Alberta Hunter sat across the hospital room from my bed. She looked old, slender, and positively vital. She wore her hair straightened and tied up in a braided crown. Gold hoop earrings matched her thin gold bracelets that jingled as she pointed a long red fingernail at me. "I've never had no blues about no man in my life, honey," Alberta said. She sat relaxed, her legs crossed, her eyes twinkling. "And I've seen 'em all," she chuckled. Indeed, as I'd find out. In Memphis, W.C. Handy marched past her house on Beale Street. In Chicago, she sang in a gangster cabaret with King Oliver and Louis Armstrong backing her up. In New York, she sang on records with Fats Waller behind her. In London, she shared the stage every night for a year with Paul Robeson. Alberta even performed during Britain's celebration for the coronation of King George VI. And then she walked away from it. Exited stage right, left no forwarding address. For the next 17 years, she worked as a nurse in this hospital and scarcely spoke of her previous life. That's what she was doing in my room, on her night off, no less. I'd gotten rushed to the hospital a few days back with a burst appendix. I woke up from surgery and saw this little old lady in neatly starched whites beside the bed. And when she hummed a tune, she swung like a whole band. I told her how I dig the blues. She chuckled. Alberta took special care of her patients. She kept everyone on clean, dry sheets in clean, fresh clothes. She snuck us extra food and Coca-Colas. One night, I raged with fever, and she smuggled in an old remedy. She crushed up gypsum weed and peach tree leaves, mixed them with vinegar in a sink. She soaked a handkerchief in it and laid that across my eyes. It smelled like socks, but Alberta's cool touch and attention settled me down. "My grandmother cured my headache with this," Alberta said. "She bathed me in a zinc wash tub and traced the three moles on my foot. She told my mama, 'This one's a wanderer.'" That was the first I'd heard of Alberta's life. She had me hooked.
3: Come on up some night, my castle's rockin'. You can bust your...
2: No modern medicine or ancient superstition made me feel better than listening to her. I soon figured out I had a legend on my ward. One sunny afternoon in Chicago, young Alberta went for a drive with a piano player named Lovey Austin. Lovey was a take-charge kind of person. She had escaped from Tennessee and totally remade herself in Chicago, renamed herself and everything. Now she led her own band. Lovey had men working for her. Lovey had the interior of her car upholstered in leopard skin to match her riding clothes. Alberta never learned to drive, and Lovey drove like she hadn't been taught. Lovey clasped a cigarette between her teeth, sat back cool and calm, and flew. Alberta got nervous and started singing, making up words to put her mind somewhere else. "Gee, but it's hard to love someone when that someone don't love you. I'm so disgusted, heartbroken too. I got the downhearted blues." Lovey said, "Oh, that's wonderful, honey." So Alberta tossed out another rhyme. "Got the world in a jug, stopper in my hand. And if you want me, you must come under my command." Now, that line had to be written by a woman who never got the blues from a man. Downhearted Blues officially was Alberta and Lovey's, but it became a classic thanks to another lady from Tennessee. The song practically made Bessie Smith. Back in the hospital room, Alberta said, "I laugh when I read these little books about the blues. I don't recall seeing them blind boys with their guitars up on stage with me in Oslo or Stockholm." She began to trail off for heightened effect. "Copenhagen, London, the Palladium, Paris, Cairo."
4: Maybe I'm just getting old. I was back in the 20s and 30s, baby. I didn't see them white boys with me on Broadway. That's where I sang the blues. I never heard of any of them until these little white boys started writing the history of the blues. I asked her if she deserved a bigger part. I've been under too much scrutiny in my life, baby. It ain't worth it. My privacy means everything. As my days in the hospital wore on and our conversation deepened, I figured out why she had never had the blues about a man. Her first true love was named Lottie. They met in Chicago at one of those all-night cabarets with Louis Armstrong and King Oliver blowing. Lottie invited Alberta to visit her in New York and jotted down the address. Alberta soon showed up at Lottie's home. The place was a mansion, probably the biggest in Harlem. Alberta marched up to ring the bell. The front door opened, and there stood Lottie's uncle, Bert Williams, only the most famous black entertainer in the world. "Lottie here?" Alberta asked. Mr. Williams walked away without speaking, but left the door open a crack. It all happened fast, like real true love. Alberta and Lottie bought an apartment together on 148th Street up Sugar Hill. To make it official, the last thing Alberta needed to do was tell her mama. Mama, Miss Laura, had no real problems with people living differently. Miss Laura used to work in Memphis on Gayoso Street washing clothes in a body house. She said everything she knew about manners and social nicety came from those sporting women. Miss Laura didn't judge. Until she got to Sugar Hill. Miss Laura barely took one step into her daughter's apartment. She had traveled by train from Chicago, but saw Lottie and turned right back around. "I don't like New York," she told Alberta. But Miss Laura soon came back for good. Her husband died, leaving her without a provider. "She needed me, and I made enough money to take care of her," Alberta said. "Looking after Mama meant I had no choice but to live my life on the go. We already faced discrimination from being black, then our family's disapproval. I couldn't portray my true self on stage. There was no escape. The secret kept me on the run.
3: I got a mind to ramble, ooh, but I don't know where to go."
4: No man ever gave Alberta the blues, but still, she had them. She and Lottie obtained passports and set sail across the Atlantic. Their old friend, Bricktop, from the early nights in Chicago, set up a club in Paris. Brick came from West Virginia and could be as crude and dirty as an old coal miner, Alberta told me. Brick would call from the street into my window, "What you witches doing up there?" Except she didn't say witches. Not only did French people worship blacks, but our private life was nothing to hide. In Paris, we took on the flavor of Paris. We felt at ease in cafe society as well as in the joints where the waitresses picked up their tips without using their hands. Alberta corresponded with all the black papers to describe the race situation throughout the world for folks back home. She leaked back word of a romance, an engagement to a baron. I asked her about him. "A total fabrication, honey. We needed a divorce in the background to keep people from talking. Being engaged to a fairy tale prince did the same thing without hurting anyone. Just a little slickology." The only problem she and Lottie faced was that no one on the continent knew how to do black hair. That was the only problem until Hitler came. The U.S. government required its citizens on temporary work visas to return to America. Bricktop barely got out before France fell to the Nazis. Their friend Josephine Baker stayed and joined the underground resistance. Alberta did the next best thing. She signed on with the USO. She spent much of the next decade until the end of the Korean War flying from battle zone to battle zone, strapped to a parachute in a bumpy, noisy troop transport. She gave the boys her all, or her almost, anyway. Some nights, she stepped on stage in freezing temperatures, soldiers holding their flashlights to illuminate her. She wore her tightest, most shimmering gown, no overcoat and nothing underneath.
2: Everyone sacrificed in the war, she laughed. Those boys might get killed the next day. Not long after she returned to New York for good, Miss Laura passed away. When she died, I could finally live how I always wanted, settle down to regular life with my loved ones. Alberta's generosity and trust lifted my spirit, even as the pain and swelling in my abdomen got worse, and my temperature jumped and dropped. She never once asked me to keep quiet. Didn't she know I could turn the spotlight back on her, tell the world she was a star, share her true story? Finally, I had to ask, are you worried I'm going to get out of here and tell your secret? She looked at me with pity. I said, I mean, that's your deathbed confession. She said, yeah, honey, but this ain't my deathbed.
3: Look what the sun has done.
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1: 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The soundtrack of America was made in Tennessee.
2: We're back, and if you're just tuning in, we're listening to a live performance of Big Star's Third.
0: The album sessions were wrapped up in 1975, but it took 3 years to find a release on PVC Records in 1978.
2: And of course, we don't mean any harm at all when we say that the album's release was met with a bit less fanfare than it is today.
0: I mean, it's all right if we're stating historical fact here. We don't have to mince words. The album had a hard time finding a label home, but it was picked up as an import.
2: And that's okay. Big Star fans found it. And you know, because history is a very long story, today the album is regarded as a classic.
0: Funny enough, we have ways to make up for mistakes in cases such as these. Rolling Stone has heralded the record as one of its 500 greatest records of all time. Several reviewers, including Robert Christgau, gave it perfect or near perfect marks.
2: It's a work that stands out here in Memphis, a city that's produced Hot Buttered Soul, The Dock of the Bay, and several other albums that were more immediately reverent in their time.
0: It's a story that you have to love because it shows that these sort of things are truly never quite said and done. You never know who might be laying in the wait for an opportunity to love your craft.
2: So there you go, folks. Don't give up out there.
0: Here's more from Big Star's Third, live on Beale Street Caravan.

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1: And welcome to It's Time, the show where we look at the best of the Australian national charts between the 60s and the 90s, using the Kent Music Report, the Australian Music Report, and the ARIA charts. Today we're looking at the best of the charts from this week in 1992. William, what's coming up on today's show?
2: Coming up on today's show, we've got the Red Hot Chili Peppers, Two Unlimited, Vanessa Williams, and Criss Cross.
1: Starting off today's show at number 16 on the Australian National Charts this week on the 29th of June 1992 was Australian band Yothu Yindi and Japanar.

0: Number 16 on the Australian national charts this week on the 29th of June 1992. That's Yothu Yindi with Japana, and that single had peaked at number 11 here in Australia the previous month. The band, whose name means child and mother in the Yolngu language of the Northern Territory, following the success of their single Treaty, a re-recorded version of Japana was released in April 1992. This version peaked at number 11 on the Australian Singles Chart and earned a gold certification. At the 1993 ARIA Music Awards, the song won three categories, including Best Indigenous Release and Best Video, and beyond its commercial success, the track represents the group's broader mission of promoting mutual respect and cultural understanding.
1: Falling down the charts from number 12 to number 15 this week, on the 29th of June 1992, was Michael Jackson and In the Closet.

0: Michael Jackson there, and in the closet at number 15 in the Australian singles chart this week on the 29th of June 1992. And that single had peaked at number 6 in the Australian singles chart the previous month. In the Closet was the third single from Michael Jackson's Dangerous album. While the title famously plays on a common idiom, the lyrics, including the line "woman to man," point towards a concealed heterosexual affair. The song became a major commercial success, reaching number 6 on the Billboard Hot 100 in the United States. A notable feature on the recording is the breathy vocal contribution from a mystery girl, later revealed to be Princess Stephanie of Monaco. The project was originally intended as a duet with Madonna, but the collaboration fell through after Jackson found her lyrical ideas too provocative.
1: Falling down the Australian national charts this week on the 29th of June 1992, from number 9 back to number 14, were the Red Hot Chili Peppers with Under the Bridge.

0: That's Under the Bridge by the Red Hot Chili Peppers at number 14 on the Australian National Charts this week on the 29th of June 1992. And that single has peaked at number one for 5 weeks here in Australia between April and May that year. Released in February 1992, the song became a defining anthem of the early 90s alternative rock music. Originally a personal poem by Anthony Kiedis, the lyrics reflect on his past struggles with drug addiction and his feelings of alienation. Producer Rick Rubin discovered the verses in a notebook and encouraged the band to develop the track, which features a melodic Hendrix-inspired guitar introduction by John Frusciante. The song was a massive commercial success, peaking at number 2 on the Billboard Hot 100 and propelling the band into the mainstream.
1: Holding steady at number 13 in the Australian singles chart this week on the 29th of June 1992 was Two Unlimited with Twilight Zone.

0: To Unlimited and Twilight Zone at number 13 in the Australian Singles Chart this week on the 29th of June 1992. And that single went on to peak at number 12 in the Australian Singles Chart the following week. Released in early 1992, Twilight Zone was the massive follow-up hit for the Eurodance act To Unlimited. It was a major milestone for the group, as it was the first single to officially feature the vocals of singer Anita Doff. The track was a huge commercial success, topping the charts in Ireland and the Netherlands, while reaching number 2 in the UK. Though it was a high-energy rave anthem, its melodic pop style helped it cross over into the mainstream worldwide.
1: Let's have a look at the top 10 albums of the week on the 29th of June 1992. At number 10 we had Baby Animals by Baby Animals. At number 9, Southern Harmony and Musical Companion by the Black Crows. At number 8, Hep Fidelity by Diesel. At number 7, From Time to Time, The Singles Collection by Paul Young. At number 6, Blood Sugar Sex Magic by the Red Hot Chili Peppers. At number 5, Tribal Voice by Yothu Yindi. At number 4, Michael Crawford performs Andrew Lloyd Webber by Michael Crawford. At number 3, Greatest Hits by ZZ Top. At number 2, Back to Front by Lionel Richie. And at number 1, 100% Hits, Volume 4 by various artists. That spent 4 weeks at number 1, and this was its final week at the top. Well, let's have a look at the number 10 album for the week, Baby Animals by Baby Animals. And that album had spent 4 weeks at number 1 between February and March that year. Released in September 1991 as the self-titled album from the band, it became a landmark in Australian rock history. Led by the powerful vocals of Suge DiMarchi, the album spent 4 weeks at number one and went 8 times platinum. It remained the highest-selling debut rock album in Australia for over a decade. Well, let's have a listen to a song from that album. Here's Early Warning.

0: That's Early Warning from the number 10 album of the week. This week on the 29th of June 1992, Baby Animals by Baby Animals.
1: Let's take a look at the news headlines for June 1992. On the 3rd of June, the High Court of Australia delivers its decision in Mabo versus Queensland, a landmark ruling recognising native title. The court overturns the long-held concept of Australia as unoccupied land, or terra nullius, at the time of British settlement. Between the 3rd and 14th of June, the Earth Summit is held in Rio de Janeiro. A key outcome of the conference is the establishment of the United Nations Framework Convention on Climate Change. On the 16th of June, a joint understanding agreement on arms reduction is signed by US President George H.W. Bush and Russian President Boris Yeltsin. On the 24th of June, Nick Greiner resigned as Premier of New South Wales in the wake of a corruption scandal. He's replaced by John Fay. And finally, on the 29th of June, Estonia adopts the krone as its national currency, becoming the first former Soviet republic to replace the ruble.
0: Rising up the Australian national charts this week on the 29th of June 1992 from number 14 to number 10 was George Michael with Two Funkies.

0: radio of yours. I'm trying to get to sleep.
1: That's Too Funky by George Michael at number 10 on the Australian National Charts this week on the 29th of June 1992. And that single went on to peak at number 4 here in Australia the following month. Released in 1992, the song was George Michael's final single under his contract with Sony Music. The song was originally intended for a new album, but George Michael decided to donate it to the Red Hot Plus Dance Project to raise money for AIDS awareness.
2: 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Today we're looking at the best of the charts from this week in 1992.
1: Falling down the Australian national charts this week on the 29th of June 1992, from number 6 back to number 8 was Mr. Big with To Be With You.

0: That's American band Mr. Big with To Be With You at number 8 on the Australian National Charts this week on the 29th of June 1992. That single had spent 2 weeks at number 1 between May and June that year here in Australia. The song wasn't supposed to be a hit, the band had other singles in mind. But after a small station in Nebraska started playing it, listeners everywhere caught on. It climbed to number 1 in Australia and 10 other countries.
1: Falling down the charts one place from number 4 to number 5 this week on the 29th of June 1992 was Australian band Rockmelons featuring Denny Hines with that word, L-O-V-E. No, no.

0: From Australia, that's Rock Melons featuring Denny Hines, and that word, L-O-V-E, at number 5 in the Australian singles chart this week, on the 29th of June, 1992. And that single had peaked at number 4 in the Australian singles chart the previous week. Released in April 1992, that word, L-O-V-E, became the most successful single for the Australian pop group Rock Melons. Featuring the soulful lead vocals of Denny Hines, the track was a standout hit from their second studio album, Form One Planet.
1: Falling down the Australian national charts this week on the 29th of June 1992, from number 3 back to number 4, were Australian band Frente and the Clunk EP, and here's a song from that EP, Ordinary Angels.

0: That's Ordinary Angels from the Clunk EP by Frente, which was at number 4 on the Australian National Singles Charts this week on the 29th of June 1992. And that EP had peaked at number 3 on the Australian charts the previous week. Released in March 1992, the Clunk EP was the second major release from the Australian indie pop group Frente. Produced by Daniel Denholm, the 5-track EP reached number 3 on the ARIA charts. The lead track, Ordinary Angels, was written in just one day during a high-pressure trip to Sydney. According to singer Angie Hart, she and guitarist Simon Austin wrote it while exhausted and despondent, yet it became one of her favourite songs and helped launch the band's debut album, Marvin the Album.
1: Rising up the charts to number 8, number 3 this week, and on its way to number 1 on the 29th of June 1992 was Vanessa Williams and Save the Best for Last.

0: With a song that went on to peak at number one for 1 week the following month, that's Vanessa Williams at number three in the Australian Singles Chart this week on the 29th of June 1992 with Save the Best for Last. Released in January that year, Save the Best for Last became the signature song for American singer Vanessa Williams. Originally rejected by several other high-profile artists, the track was eventually secured for Williams' second album, The Comfort Zone. The song spent 5 weeks at number one on the Billboard Hot 100 in the United States and topped the charts in Australia and Canada. Critics praised its sophisticated production and Williams' delicate vocal performance. Many saw the song's theme of patience and ultimate success as a powerful comeback for Vanessa Williams. In 1984, while serving as the first black Miss America, she was forced to resign after Penthouse magazine published unauthorized nude photos of her.
1: And holding steady at number two on the Australian national charts this week on the 29th of June 1992 was Australian band Girlfriend with Take It From Me.

0: That's Take It From Me by Girlfriend at number 2 on the Australian National Charts this week on the 29th of June 1992. That single had peaked at number 1 for 2 weeks earlier that same month. In April 1992, the Australian group Girlfriend released their debut single, Take It From Me, which you just heard. The upbeat track was an immediate success, peaking at number 1 on the Australian charts for 2 weeks, and remains the group's only number 1 hit. Beyond the music, the group was widely recognised for their fashion, specifically their signature flower hats, which even led to their own clothing line.
1: And finally, let's take a look at the top 10 singles for this week on the 29th of June, 1992. At number 10, we had Too Funky by George Michael. At number 9, Hazard by Richard Marx. At number 8, To Be With You by Mr. Big. At number 7, One in a Million by Euphoria. At number 6, I Can Feel It by Radio Freedom. At number 5, That Word L-O-V-E by Rock Melons featuring Denny Hines. At number 4, Clunk the EP, Ordinary Angels by Frente. At number 3, Save the Best for Last by Vanessa Williams. At number 2, Take It From Me by Girlfriend. And at number 1, a single that peaked at number 1 for 4 weeks, and this was its second week at the top. Here's Criss Cross and Jump.

0: Carson Jump at number one in the Australian singles chart this week on the 29th of June 1992. And that single peaked at number one for 4 weeks, and this was its second week at the top. The track spent 8 weeks at number one in the US and topped the charts worldwide. It is famous for its Wiggity Mac rhymes and the duo's signature style of wearing their clothes backwards.
1: Well, that's the show for another week. Thanks go to David Kent and his website, www.australianchartbooks.com.au, for the use of his Kent Music Report and Australian Music Report charts in the show. News headlines are mostly sourced from the Chronicle of the 20th Century, published by Penguin. I'm Barry Mackay.
2: And I'm William Broom.
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Your feet and balls.

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1: BBC News with David Harper. Iran's supreme leader has issued a statement vowing revenge for his father's death. Ayatollah Mujtaba Khamenei's father Ali was killed by an airstrike in Tehran in February. His funeral ceremonies were held over the past week. Kasra Naji from BBC Persian reports.
2: The supreme leader's statement stops just short of a full-scale fatwa or religious edict. It's a call for the assassination of the leaders of the United States and Israel. The two leaders colluded in an Israeli bombardment of the former leader's residence in central Tehran at the start of the war, more than 4 months ago. The hardening of Iran's position comes on the day the United States has set as a deadline for Iran to commit to guaranteeing freedom of shipping in the Strait of Hormuz.
1: The Trump administration has summoned several New York Times journalists after they reported on security concerns involving the new Air Force One. The National Press Club described the decision to issue the subpoenas as an extraordinary assault on the freedom of the press. More from Elettra Naismith.
3: The new Air Force One was a gift to President Trump from Qatar. It's a plush, retrofitted Boeing 747 with $400 million of improvements. Donald Trump wanted it ready as soon as possible. But the New York Times reported this week that the jet lacks some of the advanced security features of its predecessor, including anti-missile capabilities. It said the Secret Service requested the new plane be switched back to the old Air Force One as a security precaution for part of President Trump's trip to the NATO summit in Ankara.
1: A South African footballer who played for his country last month at the World Cup has been found dead. Details surrounding the death of Jaden Adams, who was 25, have not been made public. Police are investigating. South Africa's Minister of Sport has said the country has lost one of its brightest young talents and the nation was in mourning. The head of the Sumy region in northeastern Ukraine says five people have been killed and 30 others wounded in a Russian glide bomb attack on the local capital. Police say one of those killed was a 13-year-old girl waiting at a stop for public transport. Separately, Kiev's mayor now says 12 people were injured there in Russian strikes overnight. A speedboat carrying tourists from India has capsized off southern Vietnam, killing 15 people. The incident happened close to the southern island of Phu Quoc. Here's our Global Affairs reporter, Joanna Keane.
4: Known for its white sandy beaches, blue waters and diving reefs, Phu Quoc is one of Vietnam's most popular tourist destinations. 36 people were on the speedboat when it overturned 400 metres from the shore. Tourist boats as well as coast guards helped with the rescue, with some passengers being pulled from the water. 21 people were taken to hospital for emergency treatment. A local official from the ruling Communist Party said the speedboat may have overturned because of heavy winds and high waves.
1: BBC News. The Tigray People's Liberation Front says the peace deal that ended Ethiopia's 2 years civil war has collapsed. The group accuses the government in Addis Ababa of failing to honour its commitments under the Pretoria Agreement, but gave no specific details. Party officials insist they remain committed to a peaceful resolution, but rising tensions, along with the military build-up around Tigray, have raised fears of renewed fighting in the region. A huge typhoon has made landfall in southeast China, where nearly 2 million people have been evacuated from their homes. Typhoon Barvi arrived close to the city of Wenzhou. Winds of more than 140 kilometres per hour have been recorded. Schools, workplaces, transport services and outdoor activities have been suspended across Zhejiang province. Officials in southern Spain say emergency teams finally have the upper hand over the raging wildfires that have killed at least a dozen people this week. Our correspondent Nick Beek is there.
5: The battle to contain this devastating fire has become a little easier for the 500 members of the emergency services now involved. But it's too late for those who perished trying to flee one of Spain's worst ever wildfires. Images have emerged of a procession of burnt-out cars on the charred hillside. More than 1,000 people have been moved to emergency accommodation. But with such dry conditions, and Spain and much of southern Europe plunged into another heatwave, trying to keep this season's wildfires under control could be a huge and dangerous task.
1: At the Wimbledon tennis tournament, the women's singles final has gone to a deciding set. The two Czech players, Karolina Muchová and Linda Noskova, are both competing for their first Grand Slam. Noskova comfortably won the first set before throwing away a commanding lead in the second. At one point, she was ahead by 5-2. Live from London, that's the latest BBC News.
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Welcome to a Jazz Hour, a program produced in the studios of 2MBS Fine Music Sydney and coming to you across Australia via the Community Radio Network. I'm Barry O'Sullivan. Casey Golden is a former jazz artist in residence here at 2MBS Fine Music Sydney with his trio States of Chaos. Casey's been involved in a wide range of original music, ranging from jazz, improvised music projects, to electronic, to pop and music for film. Born in Sydney into a family of musicians, he studied classical piano from a very young age. And he has a Bachelor of Degree in Jazz Performance from the University of New South Wales, where he studied with the Australian pianist Alistair Spence and Matt McMahon, plus international visiting artists including Gerald Clayt and Aaron Parks. He's a prolific recording artist as well and has just released another album called The Struggle, which is a departure from his usual trio form into a quintet situation. To talk about his new album, Casey Golden joins me as my special studio guest on this week's edition of A Jazz Hour. But before we meet him, let's hear a track from The Struggle.

0: Music from the new album called The Struggle by the pianist Casey Golden, written by the pianist Casey Golden, and his quintet performing there, which had Nish Manjunath on the saxophone and Felix Lanane on the guitar, Callum Eggins on the bass, Ed Rodriguez on the drums, and my studio guest, Casey Golden, on the piano and on the composition. Welcome to a Jazz Hour.
1: Thanks, Barry. Thank you for having me.
0: And tell me about this new recording, The Struggle. It sounds frantic. Not like that first track, which is my favourite track, which is One Day.
1: Yeah, thank you. Well, yeah, I guess this is the kind of first recording I've done with this ensemble, a five-piece band. And
0: why a quintet? Because you're known for your trios.
1: Yeah, I've done lots of trio things. I think it's with any project, well, not with any project, with a lot of projects in jazz, it's all about just kind of the relationships you have at that time. So in the past, I've done lots of trio stuff, which I love trio music, of course. But I was playing a lot with Ed and Bill, who I played with, and other people too, but definitely those two. And we were around a lot. We were gigging together a lot. So you kind of hear trio music. You've got that's kind of in the air. And then for this, then that's kind of, we've all kind of been doing different things in the last few years. Ed is on this album though, so Ed and I still play together a lot. But this was always conceptualized as a quartet. So with Felix, with no saxophone, and we were gigging quite a lot throughout. Like, I had this new book of music, and I just thought, I'm just going to, rather than, you know, do some high concept, book these specific musicians for this exact thing, I've booked my friends who are all amazing.
0: So you had these compositions already?
1: Yeah, I have a lot of compositions, to be honest. Like, I have kind of lots, and I always keep lots of notes. And I had this idea I'd like to do a quartet thing at some point.
0: Yeah.
1: And I was just gigging it, and I was like, the last record I did before this had strings on it and keyboards and all sorts of stuff, which I'm really proud of and think it's really, you know, I'm really happy I did it. But this one, I was like, well, let's just play some gigs with my friends. We play together a lot in this band and lots of other different circumstances, and let the music kind of just become what it becomes. And we played quite a bit as a quartet, and then I ended up just on a bunch of gigs with Nish, not with this band, but with a different band. Quite a lot of gigs in the kind of months leading up to the session. And I just asked him, just casually said, do you want to play on the record? And he said yes. And we did one, maybe two gigs with Nish, and then we recorded it. And he just opened everything up. So it just kind of took shape from there. But it was very kind of casually put together. It wasn't.
0: So you could quite easily have done it with a trio, though.
1: Maybe. I think some of the, I had it as the idea of a quartet, because some of the songs have more parts than we can cover as a trio, like more melodic parts that needed to be played. So I thought if there was a fourth member, you can cover that. And having the five of us is great, because you just have space. Like, for me, you can just not play and it sounds full. So you have space to orchestrate things a lot more, and I really enjoy playing in that setting, you know.
0: And these guys that you gigged with on various gigs, in a trio situation, I know you've had with Ed, but...
1: With Callum, I've done it, like with Ed and Callum and

0: with Callum and Deva Pamana as well, another great drummer. Not so much original music, not so much concert type gigs, more restaurants and bars and functions and stuff like that.
1: Mm.
0: Yeah, that's be more the trio situation. And then Felix and I have played together with those guys and in other settings just quite a lot. Just we end up on a lot of the same gigs for whatever reason.
1: Mm.
0: And Nish and I, a little bit less so, but like maybe one or two bands, but we did lots of gigs in those bands. And then, you know, Nish and Felix are old friends from I'm not even sure, but a long time, since they were teenagers, I think.
1: Yeah.
0: And Ed and Felix have a relationship, and Callum and Felix. So it's all very intertwined. So
1: it is a jazz community.
0: Exactly, yeah.
1: Everyone gets to know everyone.
0: Yeah,
1: after a while.
0: It's true.
1: Now, in a jazz community, of course, the trio is a well-worn format, but the quintet's not so familiar these days. You don't see a lot of quintets performing.
0: That's true.
1: What was your inspiration for this quintet? Any other band or?
0: I think that kind of, if it was ever going to be a quintet, it'd be the lineup that it is. Guitar.
1: I mean, you see quartets a lot.
0: For sure, yeah.
1: But
0: I guess what quintets are there? There's some stuff that we'll play later that's more kind of the composition's influenced by that. But like Brian Blade's band, for example, Lage Lund's band, you mentioned him in the intro.
1: Mm-hmm.
0: He did some stuff, not for a while. He's mainly been doing quartet stuff, but earlier records that were really important to me, you know, 10, 15 years ago. Or Walter Smith, his bands.
1: Well, talking of Brian Blade, as you said, you made your music choice one of Brian Blade's albums called King's Highway, which is a beautiful album. Beautiful,
0: amazing, yeah.
1: Absolutely beautiful album. And this track called Catalyst is one of the feature tracks of the album. Let's have a listen to that and the quintet led by Brian Blade and talk about his inspiration for music and how he goes about creating the music for his fellowship band.
0: Sounds good.

0: There we are, the end of the Brian Blades Fellowship Band, which happened rather quickly then.
1: It did, yes. They really get out of there, don't they?
0: they close the door and go very quickly. From the album called King's Highway, that was the Brian Blades Fellowship Band, consisting of the leader, Brian Blade, of course, on the drums, and the pianist, John Cowherd, saxophonist, we think, might have been the clarinetist, saxophonist, Myron Walden, on that track, and bassist and synthesizer player, Christopher Thomas, and, of course, Kurt Rosenwinkel comes in and out on the guitar. Now, tell us about this Fellowship Band. It's kind of like a really solid band of musicians, isn't it, Casey?
1: Yeah, I mean, they've been around a long time, since the 90s, I think, and they have such a sound, you know. There's this kind of epicness to all the writing that I really like.
0: He says that it's inspired by gospel music.
1: He's definitely quite a I don't know if he's religious now, but now, he's definitely come out of a very deeply religious
0: from
1: background.
0: The Baptist church, yeah.
1: Yeah, and I think it's
0: I don't hear it in myself.
1: Yeah, I kind of hear it. It's at least harmonically doesn't scream gospel to me, but there's a kind of just openness to the writing that I really like, that I think a lot of modern jazz can be very, which again I love, but like dense and, yeah, I suppose dense is a good word.
0: Intense.
1: And it feels open rather than kind of dense and kind of closed, you know. So
0: there's a school of thought that all jazz music comes from gospel.
1: Oh, I'm sure, yeah,
0: what
1: for
0: do you
1: sure.
0: think about that?
1: I mean, I'm not against it. I'm not, like, I don't have a fully formed opinion on that, but it definitely, like, it's coming, if it's not from gospel, it's coming from the same place that gospel's coming from,
0: yeah.
1: You know, like African-American blues, you know, the whole thing. But yeah, I think it's definitely, there's that in there, but I brought it into the mix mainly just because I think just the spirit of the music is something that inspires me. And when I was trying to explain, I wasn't thinking about it necessarily. Like, I've always liked this band, so I'm sure it's seeped into me a little bit. But when I was trying to explain to my band, like, the vibe we're going for, I was like, oh, that's actually kind of sort of fits into that Brian Blade-y sort of world of this kind of sweeping sort of big harmonic movements rather than really intense jazzy.
0: And how did the band accept and progress from that when you talked about that to them?
1: It was a kind of passing mention, and those guys, I think especially from memory, Felix was familiar with it, probably because of Kurt Rosenwinkel. We didn't really talk about it after that, but they sound great and they did a good job, so I reckon they took it pretty well. They took it on,
0: and brought it into the music. Was that the struggle?
1: I mean, one of many, right? Yeah.
0: There's always a struggle in the recording studio, I imagine. Yeah. And that brings us to the next track. Now, the title is The Struggle, written by yourself, and talk to me about that one.
1: Well,
0: before we play it.
1: The title kind of comes from more...
0: It's one of the longer tracks on the album.
1: It is one of the long ones, yeah. It's kind of the composition itself. Like, you know, a lot of jazz recordings are taken up with a lot of improvising, which there is improvising this, of course, but the actual composition itself is quite a long portion of the track. It's called The Struggle because it honestly took me a long time to write this. I rewrote it and I was never happy. And then I finally got there, you know, whenever it was, a couple of years ago. And yeah, this is one that needs the full quintet, I think. So I'm pleased with how this came out.

0: title track from The Struggle, from the new quintet led by my studio guest Casey Golden, featuring on that saxophone. Go through them for me, Casey, the band members and their contributions.
1: Nish Manjanath on sax, Felix Lalane on guitar, Callum Eggins on bass, and Ed Rodriguez on drums.
0: So was that a first take, that one?
1: That wasn't a first. That was early take. It's hard to remember. I think there's maybe two of them are first takes, and then there's like two that were like, you know, fourth or fifth, and then the rest are all kind of second or third in there. Mm. It was pretty organic that we just kind of played and just.
0: That's right. Like, and, you know? The solidarity comes from your friendship, doesn't it, really? And your
1: musical
0: knowledge of your friends that are similar to yours.
1: Yeah, yeah. And it just kind of, it's one of those kind of things when you're in the studio, everyone sort of focuses, like narrows their focus, and it just. Things kind of can, if the circumstances are right, as they were on this, it's just, everything just comes together, you know.
0: You're influenced by trios as well, and one of the trios that you draw upon regularly, I imagine, for inspiration is the Bad Plus.
1: Absolutely. I'm just a huge...
0: I have to ask the question why, but I know why.
1: Yeah, I'm just such a fan.
0: How could you not be?
1: Discovered them at the right time. I was 16. My brother gave me one of the albums. And it was the second album, which is right when they were kind of making a big impact and is a kind of really exciting band. And I had never heard anything like that, as I'm sure lots of people had, but I was 16 and heaps into music. So it was just a good time. And then since then, I've just been such a real fan, the way you might be a fan of, like, you know, the Beatles or something. Like, it's, I just love... There's like such indispensable musicians. Everyone brings so much, and it's just completely different without any one of them. I chose this particular track.
0: And this particular album.
1: And yeah.
0: Which is Prog.
1: Yeah, which is a great one, their fourth record. But I chose this. I mean, there's lots of choice I could have made, but I chose this because this is a Reed Anderson track. He's the bass player in the Bad Plus. And he's just such a fantastic composer. Like, everything's... It's so many interesting tunes he's written. So very, like... creative, his compositions, independent of the playing, which is also really great and creative. But he just has this kind of way of writing this amazing music that's really doesn't compromise integrity or anything. There's no pandering or anything like that, but it's still somehow really listenable and accessible to people that maybe are less familiar with jazz too, which I think is a really admirable thing. If you can make this complicated, deep stuff sound approachable, that's huge, you know.

0: from the album Prog. That's The Bad Plus, their fifth studio album, recorded by the American Jazz Trio, featuring Reed Anderson there on the bass, David King on the drums, and Ethan Iverson on the piano. And no longer to be The Bad Plus, because they're no longer The Bad Plus, are they, Casey?
1: Yeah, they put a thing out on the internet the other day, I think. It's the end. This is their last year of playing gigs. And
0: that, but they have a lot of albums, and that this particular album is a gorgeous one, isn't it?
1: Oh, amazing. Yeah, there's so many of them are great. They've got quite an output, though, which is, if you haven't heard them,
0: yeah, and the cover for Tears for Fears is one of my favourites.
1: On this record, yeah, that's great. I love the David Bowie one on this
0: and
1: record.
0: And Life on Mars, that's great, yeah, as well. Yeah, amazing. That's beautiful. Released on the 8th of May, 2007. You're listening to a Jazz Hour coming to across Australia from the studios of 2MBS Fine Music Sydney. I'm Barry O'Sullivan. Where my studio guest is the pianist, composer and band leader, Casey Golden, with his new album, The Struggle, which we're going to play another track from called Unbroken. Give us the lead in for this one.
1: Yes, so I guess you were talking about gospel music earlier, which is fitting, I think. This is probably, maybe not... consciously, not consciously, maybe not consciously, but definitely like
0: inspired
1: by, I think, yeah, harmonically, it's kind of coming out of that world, and it's just, yeah, see what you think.

0: Some subtle saxophone ending the track Unbroken from the new recording from my studio guest Casey Golden, a former jazz artist in residence here at 2MBS Fine Music Sydney, with his quintet that he has just formed, featuring, you go through them, you know them really well.
1: Nish Manjunath on saxophone, Felix Lalane on guitar, Ed Rodriguez on drums, and Callum Eggins on the bass.
0: And that's already up on Bandcamp. And you have a hard copy that they can buy from Bandcamp.
1: That's very true. I do.
0: But if you're saving your pennies and you can't afford that, it's also somewhere else.
1: It's on all the usual digital places. You can get it on streaming, Spotify and Apple Music. You can get it on iTunes, whatever other streaming services or download
0: services.
1: Of which
0: there are many.
1: You'll find it.
0: On all of them, is it?
1: I mean, I think
0: so many.
1: Most, I mean, maybe I can't say for sure all of them, but
0: the majority.
1: If you don't, if you can't find it, it's probably your fault, you know.
0: If you can't find it, go to Bandcamp.
1: Go to Bandcamp, of course, yeah.
0: And buy yourself a hard copy. Thank you so much for being my guest.
1: Thank you, Barry. Thank you for having me.
0: And beautiful music on this new album. Congratulations on the quintet.
1: Thank you.
0: Of
1: yeah.
0: Casey Golden, the debut.
1: I guess
0: quintet.
1: It is, yeah.
0: And we'll take it out with another music choice of yours from a vibraphonist.
1: Yes,
0: which
1: this is
0: we
1: Joel
0: rarely
1: Ross.
0: Hear these days.
1: I know, but he's Joel Ross. He's kind of on a lot of stuff. He's an American, fantastic musician. He shows up on lots of people's records. This is from an album I really love from a few years ago called Who Are You? And it's just great, great music. So I hope you enjoy.
0: You've been listening to A Jazz Hour, a program produced in the studios of 2MBS Fine Music Sydney. Coming to across Australia via the Community Radio Network, I'm Barry O'Sullivan. And my studio guest has been the pianist, composer and band leader, Casey Golden. 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Until next time, I'll be seeing you. Take care.

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1: National Radio News.
2: Good morning, I'm David Cameron. Linda Noskova has prevailed in the first ever all-Czech Wimbledon tennis final, defeating Karolina Muchová to battle to a three-set triumph on centre court. The 21-year-old Noskova won 6-2, 5-7, 6-3 after a second set meltdown in which she wasted five match points. She said it was tough to play against her friend.
3: It feels incredible today, and all these matches have been so tough, so physically or mentally tough today especially. You know, it's never easy to get the last point. Caro, you really made me work for it. We're friends. I'm so glad that I could play my first Grand Slam final with you. I think we made a history today.
2: The father of amateur footballer Nathan Fitzgerald, who suffered a fatal mid-match injury, has delivered a touching tribute, saying the loss is a reminder of how precious life is. The 27-year-old suffered head injuries while playing in Melbourne on July 4 and died in hospital 2 days later. The Epping Football Netball Club, where the popular high school teacher played, hosted a public memorial service at their home ground yesterday. Nathan's father, Gary Fitzgerald, spoke to a crowd of several hundred gathered to pay their respects.
4: It teaches us a lesson about life, how precious life is, because you just don't know.
2: A youth has been charged with murder following the discovery of human remains during a search for a missing teenage girl in Western Victoria. The 16-year-old boy was charged with one count of murder last night and remanded in custody. Police found the remains of Layla Jeffrey in the small town of Donald late on Thursday afternoon after she went missing last weekend. Iran's supreme leader has issued a statement vowing revenge for his father's death. Ayatollah Mujtaba Khamenei's written message calls for the assassination of American and Israeli leaders. His father, Ali, was killed by an airstrike in Tehran in February. President Donald Trump has warned that the US will destroy Iran if there's an assassination attempt. The US government has made the first ever compensation payments to people affected by a mysterious illness known as Havana Syndrome. American diplomats stationed in the Cuban capital first reported falling ill and hearing piercing sounds at night in 2016. Here's the BBC's Joanna Keane.
5: More than 1,000 reports have been made, not just from US personnel in Havana, but from staff stationed in China, Europe and Washington. Symptoms include nosebleeds, headaches and vision problems, with one victim saying it felt like a dentist on steroids drilling in her right ear. There's long been speculation that microwave or other electronic warfare was being used. There were reports that Russia was to blame, but US intelligence has previously said it's unlikely that a foreign power was involved. Now the US Defense Department has paid out nearly $3 million in compensation, saying it continues to improve care for those affected.
2: Repeating earlier news in tennis, Czechia's Linda Noskova has won the Wimbledon's women's singles title in three sets. She defeated Karolina Muchová 6-2, 5-7, 6-3 after a second set meltdown in which she wasted five match points. In the NRL, the Sharks have thrashed the Dolphins 66-0. Victories also to the Raiders and the Roosters. And in the AFL, wins to Adelaide, Hawthorn, GWS Giants and St Kilda.
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I'm Jane Bauer, coming to you from the studios of Radio Adelaide in South Australia, Kaurna country. Well, if you're a regular listener, you'll know that the Tuck Shop Ladies are one of my favourite duets, Australian singer-songwriters Rosie Burgess and Sam Lowes. And whenever I see any of their work on the AMRAP catalogue, I download it and play it for you. And this is the latest, U-Haul.

originally put out when John Schumann was in Red Gum, and there's a reference to Red Gum in that song as well. That was John Schumann and the Vagabond Crew with a more later version of I've Been to Bali Too. And I started off the program with Rosie Burgess and Sam Lowes, who are the Tuck Shop Ladies, with You Haul. Both songs, a little bit tongue-in-cheek, kind of my favourite songs, I think. And this one's a fun one too. This is Kizzy Davies, who is Possum, the performer Possum. This is from an album which she calls a Fish and Chip Shop Concept Album,

The first of those two tracks was Sorry About My Child, performed by Kizzy Davey, who is Possum, from Painesville Seafood's album. And then I played Steel City Sue from Newcastle, from her Red Zone album, and her name is Sue Morley. That song, Island in a River, is a new setting for the Dorothy Hewitt poem, which restores, and I'm reading her notes, a gritty missing verse and lends a darker feel to the early Depression era BHP in Newcastle. And it also reinstates the original subject of the song, beloved by Newcastle activist Vera Deakin, she says. And I'm going to play another of Sue's tracks from the Red Zone. In fact, it's the title track, because I just think she's doing some amazing work for the benefit of the planet, and her musicianship is absolutely fantastic. So the Red Zone is a story folk song about people stuck in unsellable land contaminated by chemicals near the Williamstown RAF base north of Newcastle. And this issue just keeps escalating and it's hit the headlines again. So, Steel City Sue.

John Francis McNamara and a hail from Cashel Town. As a convict and a poet, I've come to some renown for the breaking of a window and the stealing of some cloth, transported from my homeland and there was left to rot. Was on the ship.

Soon after reaching Sydney town, I was put on the chain gang. Endured my share of lashing sand, the treadmill's awful stand. Spent time in the Phoenix and Cockatoo as well. Shared my recollections in a convict's tour up hell. From Kerala Strand and Newcastle to work upon the mines. Refusing to work underground, they extended out my time. For escaping with four others who tried to make a stand, was sentenced to another 10 in Van Diemen's Land. I'll take one for Erin Island and one for tyranny, one for my aged parents and one for bigotry, one for my education and one for liberty.

Well, my bottle's almost empty, my time has almost come. When not a mortal trace remains, my poems will live on, recited by the campfire in extempore. The name of Frank the poet will go down in history. I'll take one for an island and one for tyranny, one for my aged parents and one for bigotry, one for my education and one for liberty, and one for Frank the poet, for no better man you'll meet. It's one for Frank the poet, for

That song was written and performed by Dave Norman, who also goes by the name of Dingo Dave. He's from Mango Hill near Brisbane. And it's about Francis McNamara, who was also known as Frank the Poet, who was transported from Ireland to Australia in 1832 and was quite a character. And the title of the song is Frank the Poet. And before that, it was Sue Morley, or Steel City Sue, with the song The Red Zone that she wrote from the album The Red Zone. And Steel City Sue's involved quite a bit in Folk the System as well. And I'll be playing some more of her music in the future. Well, we're going to listen to some more new music here. This is Dominic Breen. He's from Sydney. And this is just Another Day in the Colony. And he writes that this has no answers, just asks questions.

That's five fellas from Western Australia called the Burrows Band. And that track, High Tide, is from their forthcoming album, Ozonia. And they say that they're cosmic folk rock and they're drawing from the golden age of folk rock. And they do sound like that, don't they? And before that, it was Just Another Day in the Colony. Gosh, that could have been interpreted in so many different ways, that song. That was Dominique Breen. And he's from Sydney. I already mentioned that. Okay, we're going to listen to a couple of Canadian tracks now that I had sent to me. This is Satellite Birdhouse and the track Lady in the Moon. They're a folk duo, Stacey Dubois and Troy Huizinga. They're multi-award-winning in Canada, and they generally play infectious, playful music, but also some reflective.

She's 19. She's from Peterborough, Ontario in Canada. And her name is Irish Millie. And that song is called Allison from her new EP Between Then and Now and is dedicated to her fiddle teacher, her first fiddle teacher, Sally Perry. And before that, it was Satellite Birdhouse, Stacey Dubois and Roy Huizinga with A Lady in the Moon. And I love this. I think it's really easy to listen to. Okay, you're listening to The Folk Show across the National Community Radio Network. My name's Jane Bauer, and thank you for tuning in wherever you are in Australia. Please tune in again next week on the same station at the same time. I'm going to keep going. This is my new favourite US singer-songwriter, Kazi Blanton. I played some of her music a couple of weeks ago on the program, and this is from her Red Volume 2, and it's called The Future.

0: two female performers there from the USA. That was Sarah Jeruz with Ring Them Bells, and it's from a Putumayo Presents album, Acoustic Cafe. And before that, it was Cassie Blanton with Future. Well, we're going to stay with the US. I had a request to play some Holly Near and Ronnie Gilbert, both amazing singers from the US. And Holly Near, singer-songwriter, been going strong for a long time, and Ronnie Gilbert was in the Weavers with Pete Seeger. This is from their album Lifeline, and it's the Huddy Ledbetter or Leadbelly song, Irene Goodnight.
1: We had a wonderful time, Holly and Jeff and I, choosing songs for this concert tour. Holly played me songs and blew my mind, and I took out some old ones.

Holly Near and Ronnie Gilbert with Irene Goodnight from their album Lifeline. I've come to the end of the program. Hope you've enjoyed what I've chosen for you this week. I certainly enjoy playing it. Please listen to me again and the same station at the same time next week, wherever you are in Australia. If you want to contact me, you can write to me with a request, if you like, at Radio Adelaide in South Australia. My name's Jane Bauer. Until next week, look after yourself, care for your family and friends, and don't forget to carry out random acts of kindness. To take us out, this is Scottish band, the Finlay MacDonald Band, from their album Re-Echoes with Salsas. Goodbye.

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1: National Radio News.
2: Good morning, I'm David Cameron. A youth has been charged with murder following the discovery of human remains during a search for a missing teenage girl in Western Victoria. The 16-year-old boy was charged with one count of murder last night and remanded in custody. Police found the remains of Layla Jeffrey in the small town of Donald late on Thursday afternoon after she went missing last weekend. Her aunt, Caitlin Shane, says the family has been overwhelmed by the community's support.
3: We are getting an absolutely overwhelming amount of support. It's been incredible. The community here have really been helping. They wanted to do whatever they could, so they didn't just help with the search.
2: Australia's fuel stock remains stable with 41 days of petrol, 37 of diesel and 33 days of jet fuel. Acting Energy Minister Jason Clare says fuel security remains a priority due to uncertainty in the Middle East.
4: We currently have 6.1 billion litres of fuel in Australia in total across all of those fuel types. That's more than the 5.3 billion that we had when Iran was first bombed back in February.
2: The Royal Commission into Anti-Semitism and Social Cohesion resumes tomorrow. As Alyssa Delfts reports, some of the nation's sandstone universities will front the hearings in Melbourne.
5: The University of Melbourne and the University of Sydney have confirmed they'll provide testimony before the Royal Commission when hearings resume. In a statement, UOM says it has engaged fully with the inquiry and will appear alongside several other universities to reflect, mourn and seek a renewed sense of trust and belonging for all. A spokesperson for the University of Sydney says it has taken definitive action in recent years, including instigating a formal review and introducing significant reforms to protect students from anti-Semitism. There are reports TEXA will also front the Royal Commission.
2: Typhoon Barvi has made landfall in southeast China, where nearly 2 million people have been evacuated from their homes. Here's the BBC's Joanna Keane.
6: Barvi, which spans 1,000 kilometres at its widest point, began as a super typhoon. It made its way through the Pacific, battering remote Japanese islands where it toppled trees and left thousands of people without power. It brought heavy rain as it brushed past Taiwan and has now arrived in China as a Category 1 typhoon. Schools and offices have been closed and hundreds of flights and dozens of train services cancelled across Zhejiang province. Winds of more than 140 kilometres per hour have been recorded and there's a warning of exceptionally heavy rain.
2: Sport and Czechia's Linda Noskova has beaten compatriot Karolina Muchova to take the Wimbledon tennis women's title. The 21-year-old Noskova won 6-2, 5-7, 6-3 after blowing 5 match points in the second set. She said it's been a tough tournament physically and mentally.
7: You know, it's never easy to get the last point. Caro, you really made me work for it. We're friends. I'm so glad that I could play my first Grand Slam final with you. I think we made a history today.
2: In the AFL, wins to Adelaide, Hawthorn, GWS and St Kilda. In NRL, the Sharks have thrashed the Dolphins 66-0. The Raiders beat the Bulldogs 40 points to 16. And a 16-point win for the Roosters over the Eels.
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1: And a very good morning. And the forecast for today, Sunday the 12th of July, is for partly cloudy. High chance of showers becoming less likely in the morning. Snow falling above 700 metres. The chance of thunderstorm in the early morning possibly severe with damaging winds. Winds westerly 25 to 35 kilometres an hour. Daytime maximum temperatures between 6 and 14. A Bathurst expecting a top of 10, Lithgow 8, Mudgee 12 and Orange a top of just a 7. And at the moment here in Kandos, we are on 6 degrees. We had a light morning shower and fairly overcast. But should be a nice day to stay at home and enjoy Sunday. I welcome you to the Gospel program. So let's start. Amy Grant and Hope said hi.

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0: Catholic Church Mass times, first and second Sundays, are held at St Dominic's in Kandos. 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
2: 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The shed is situated next to the Kandos Railway

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3: Good morning, I'm David Cameron. Iran's supreme leader has issued a statement vowing revenge for his father's death. Ayatollah Mujtaba Khamenei's father Ali was killed by an airstrike in Tehran in February. His funeral ceremonies were held over the past week. Kazra Naji from BBC Persia reports.
4: The supreme leader's statement stops just short of a full-scale fatwa or religious edict. It's a call for the assassination of the leaders of the United States and Israel. The two leaders colluded in an Israeli bombardment of the former leader's residence in central Tehran at the start of the war, more than 4 months ago. The hardening of Iran's position comes on the day the United States has set as a deadline for Iran to commit to guaranteeing freedom of shipping in the Strait of Hormuz.
3: The family of a 13-year-old girl allegedly murdered in central western Victoria say they're overwhelmed by the support they've been given. A 16-year-old boy has been charged with Layla Jeffrey's murder after remains were found at the small town of Donald. Her aunt, Caitlin Shane, has thanked the community.
5: Thank you to everyone for everything they've been doing to help and support. And thank you for making sure that my sister knows how much she is loved and how much Layla is loved. And thank you to whoever found her. It would have been worse to not know.
3: A search is continuing for a young mother missing in Queensland's southeast. 30-year-old Yana Armstrong was reported missing from her Toowoomba home on Wednesday after her car was found abandoned in a nearby street. She was last seen leaving a cafe on Tuesday. Her four-month-old boy is being cared for by family members. A man has died in northwest Tasmania after being hit by a car. Police say the incident happened on Moore Road about 10 o'clock last night at Wynyard. Investigations into the circumstances surrounding the death of the 57-year-old man are continuing. Anyone with relevant dashcam footage is urged to contact police. A report will be prepared for the coroner. The voices of Australians living with diabetes are being amplified this week. Diabetes Australia's Living Out Loud campaign is running during National Diabetes Week. One of the campaigners is Monique, who lives with type 1 diabetes. She says she wishes people could understand the impact the condition has on her life.
6: We all live different lives. We all have different experiences. Diabetes is not the same, you know, from me to the next person. All of our experiences are going to be different. And I think that there is power in sharing our voices.
3: Health authorities warn that flu cases in New South Wales have surged to their highest level this year. The seasonal peak is likely still weeks away. More than 3,000 cases were reported in a week, with children aged between 5 and 9 making up more than a fifth of the cases. Sport and in tennis, Wimbledon has crowned a new women's champion. Czechia's Linda Noskova has beaten compatriot Karolina Mukova 6-2, 5-7, 6-3. In rugby union, the Wallabies have recorded a ninth loss in 10 tests, losing to France 42-26 in the nation's championship in Brisbane. The Australians led at half time, but France scored 30 unanswered points in the second half. The Wallabies are yet to secure a win in the nation's championship and will face Italy next Saturday.
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10: And very good morning. And the forecast for today, Sunday, the 12th of July, is for partly cloudy. High chance of showers becoming less likely in the morning. Snow falling above 700 metres. The chance of a thunderstorm in the early morning, possibly severe with damaging winds. Winds westerly 25 to 35 kilometres an hour. Daytime maximum temperatures between 6 and 14. Bathurst expecting a top of 10, Lithgow 8, Mudgee 12, and Orange a top of 7. And looking ahead to Monday, partly cloudy, slight chance of a shower in the south. Overnight temperatures falling to between 1 and 5, with daytime temperatures reaching between 9 and 15. And at the moment here in Kendas, we are on 7 degrees. And slightly cloudy, but it looks calm out there. So looking like a good winter's day. Welcome back to the second hour of the Gospel program. So let's start this hour with a little instrumental. It's actually, they all given them a name, and this one is Every Move I Make.

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And a very good morning. That was, of course, the unmistakable voice of Johnny Cash. 7 minutes to 9 o'clock. And I think time went pretty quick again. But please stay tuned. George is here getting his program ready. But for me, it is thank you for tuning in, for calling. So please enjoy the rest of the day. And for me, until next time, goodbye and God bless.

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1: National Radio News.
2: Good morning, I'm David Cameron. Iran's supreme leader has issued a statement vowing revenge for his father's death. Ayatollah Mujtaba Khamenei's father Ali was killed by an airstrike in Tehran in February. His written message calls for the assassination of American and Israeli leaders in return. President Donald Trump has warned the US will destroy Iran if there's an assassination attempt. Meanwhile, the Iranian foreign minister is in Oman for talks with mediators, but American negotiations will no longer travel there. Here's the BBC's Joe Inwood.
3: If we get any sort of talks, that is going to be a step forward in the context of what we've seen for the last week, which were these tit-for-tat, but frankly escalating strikes that did at points look like the whole ceasefire deal could come crashing down. But really, we come here to the fundamental problem is that it's really, really, really difficult to negotiate the end to wars. It's always said starting a war is much easier than finishing it, and that's what President Trump is seeing here. That, you know, his opponents in the US have said that really he doesn't have a good way of ending this war, one which doesn't just lead to, as they would see it, a strategic defeat for the United States.
2: Australia's fuel reserves remain stable with 41 days of petrol, 37 of diesel and 33 days of jet fuel. Acting Energy Minister Jason Clare says fuel security remains a priority due to uncertainty in the Middle East.
4: We currently have 6.1 billion litres of fuel in Australia in total across all of those fuel types. That's more than the 5.3 billion that we had when Iran was first bombed back in February.
2: A search is continuing for a young mother missing in Queensland's southeast. 30-year-old Yana Armstrong was reported missing from her Toowoomba home on Wednesday after her car was found abandoned in a nearby street. Her four-month-old baby is being cared for by family members. The Royal Commission into Anti-Semitism and Social Cohesion resumes tomorrow. As Alyssa Delfs reports, some of the nation's sandstone universities will front the hearings in Melbourne.
5: The University of Melbourne and the University of Sydney have confirmed they'll provide testimony before the Royal Commission when hearings resume. In a statement, UOM says it has engaged fully with the inquiry and will appear alongside several other universities to reflect, mourn and seek a renewed sense of trust and belonging for all. A spokesperson for the University of Sydney says it has taken definitive action in recent years, including instigating a formal review and introducing significant reforms to protect students from anti-Semitism. There are reports TEXA will also front the Royal Commission.
2: Sport and Czechia's Linda Noskova has beaten compatriot Karolina Muchová to take the Wimbledon tennis women's title. 21-year-old Noskova won 6-2, 5-7, 6-3. She said it's been a tough tournament physically and mentally.
6: You know, it's never easy to get the last point. Caro, you really made me work for it. We're friends. I'm so glad that I could play my first Grand Slam final with you. I think we made a history today.
2: In the AFL, there were wins to Adelaide, Hawthorn, the GWS Giants and to St Kilda. In the NRL, the Sharks thrashed the Dolphins 66-0. The Raiders beat the Bulldogs 40 points to 16 and a 16-point win for the Roosters over the Eels.
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9: And a forecast the rest of Sunday. Partly cloudy, high chance of showers becoming less likely in the morning. Snow falling above 700 metres, the chance of a thunderstorm in the early morning. Possibly severe or damaging winds. Winds westerly 25 to 35 kilometres. And daytime maximum temperatures between 6 and 14. So if you're going to Bath today, it's 10. Lithgow is 8. Mudgee 12. Orange is 7. And at the moment on Ag 7, you can't. Also said it is 8 degrees.

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Morning, folks. You're on KRRFM 98.7. You're with George for Sunday Morning Country. Thanks to Renata for a great show there. Get to Renata again next Sunday morning. There we had Barbara Fairchild there. You can't put the city in a country girl. Dale Hooper in the ghetto. Alec Beckett fooling around. Johnny Cash, I Walk the Line. And Reg Poole, Tomorrow We Ride the Rodeo. And the time is 25 minutes past nine already. Time flying. And we get a community announcement. The Royalston Farmers Markets are held on the third Sunday of the month in the grounds of the Globe Hotel. Great range of farmers' products and other mixed stalls. The next market day will be on Sunday, the 19th of July. Come along and meet some of the farmers. Further information, your markets at theglobehotel.com.au. 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

0: The Rylestone Club is open 7 days a week, 2 p.m. till 9 p.m. Monday and Tuesday, Wednesday, Thursday and Saturday, 11 a.m. till close, Friday 10 a.m, Sunday 11 a.m. till closing. The bistro is open 6 till 9 Monday to Saturday, 12 till 2 p.m. on Sunday. 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Telephone 6379 1109 for further information.
1: 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All food scraps, including meat, bones and seafood, plus any items that have gone off or out of date. 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Pizza boxes, used paper towel and tissues also belong in the organics bin. So keep up the great work. 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

And you're on KFM 98.7, and the time is 9:45 already. And you're with George for Sunday Morning Country. There we had Mick Flevin there, the old side of town, Dwight Yoakam, Guitars and Cadillacs, Brian Williams there, 11 months and 29 days, Hank Williams, Window Shopping, Jeff Brown, Sandy Kidd, and James Stafford, I Didn't Stop Dancin'.

the river, it was strong, and it swept the mailman on. After all he'd suffered, must he fail? As he fought the surging tide, to his native boy he cried, "Save the mail! 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

0: 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Even songs you never knew existed. That's right, I'll play them all. My name is David, and on every second, third, fourth, and even fifth Tuesday of every month, from 2 p.m. until 6 p.m, I'll be here on air at KRRFM Community Radio. 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
2: Good morning, I'm David Cameron. Queensland police have charged a 48-year-old man with murder after remains thought to be a missing Queensland woman were found near Toowoomba. Investigators say a body found late last night is believed to be 30-year-old Yana Armstrong, who was reported missing on Wednesday. A 48-year-old man's been taken into custody and charged with one count of murder as a domestic violence offence. His case is scheduled to be heard in the Toowoomba Magistrates Court tomorrow. Iran's Revolutionary Guards Navy says it's closed the Strait of Hormuz until further notice, following confrontation with a vessel it claims was using an illegal shipping route. Iran continues to insist that the Memorandum of Understanding signed with the US last month gave it control over the traffic of vessels in the strait. The US Congressman Ro Khanna says he was detained for 90 minutes by armed Israeli settlers during a recent visit to the occupied West Bank. He wrote on social media that he'd been in a van with his team when they were surrounded by men wielding M4 rifles. He says the Israeli army had sided with the settlers and continued the detention.
3: I saw the arrogance in the eyes of those settlers, 21 and 22-year-olds with guns, laughing that they had detained us. The arrogance of those young IDF soldiers that my tax dollars are funding, having no respect for the fact that they were detaining Americans. It is the arrogance of power, of a power that has had no accountability.
2: Health authorities warn that flu cases in New South Wales have surged to their highest level this year. The seasonal peak is likely still weeks away. More than 3,000 cases were reported in a week, with children aged between 5 and 9 making up more than a fifth of the cases. A professional basketballer living with type 1 diabetes says sharing her story is one way to help others. Living Out Loud is Diabetes Australia's campaign during this National Diabetes Week. One of the voices in that campaign is Lara. She explains the day-to-day challenges of type 1 diabetes.
4: Diabetes as a whole is exhausting. Chasing perfect results is really hard. I mean, you have to be on your game all the time. That can weigh you down a bit mentally and emotionally.
2: To sport, and in the AFL, Carlton's winning run under interim coach Josh Fraser has come to an end after a 64-point loss to Hawthorn at the MCG. Czechia's Linda Noskova has won the women's singles title at the Wimbledon tennis tournament, defeating compatriot Karolina Muchová in a tense final. Here's the BBC's John Wilkinson.
5: The 21-year-old is the youngest female winner of Wimbledon since her countrywoman Petra Kvitova in 2011. And Kvitova rose to her feet alongside Her Royal Highness the Princess of Wales in the Royal Box to applaud her success. Muchová had previous Grand Slam final experience, but she fell a set and 5-2 down before the drama truly began. Noskova's nerves and a sudden elevation in Muchová's level saw 5 championship points come and go. It went to a decider and Noskova rallied and triumphed to become Czechia's 3rd champion in 4 years.
2: In rugby union, the Wallabies have recorded a 9th loss in 10 tests, losing to France 42-26 in the nation's championship in Brisbane. The Australians led at half-time, but France scored 30 unanswered points in the second half. The Wallabies are yet to secure a win in the Nations Championship and will face Italy next Saturday.
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